0: gold Rolex watch. Devi Karan from the Crown Prosecution Service says it was a horrific crime.
1: Paxton carried out a brutal and callous attack, taking Miss Abbott's life in the very place she should have felt safest. At the hands of someone she should have been able to trust.
0: The driver, who crashed into a primary school leaving two young girls dead, has been charged with causing death by dangerous driving. 49-year-old Claire Fremantle claims to have suffered an epileptic seizure at the wheel and will deny the charges. Donald Trump's not sure a deal to end the war with Iran is forthcoming. The president says negotiations with mediators in Pakistan aren't going well.
2: They're very disjointed, unfriendly leadership, unfriendly to each other. They're not getting along. They're very, very confused by what's happened.
0: Meanwhile, the president is increasing the tariffs charged on cars and trucks from the European Union to 25%. He's accused the EU of not complying with the trade deal. Currently, tariffs are 15%. Two Crayola craft boxes for children have been withdrawn and recalled. It follows concerns they may have been contaminated with asbestos. Owners of the kit should stop using the products immediately and keep out of reach of children. And large crowds have turned out to see King Charles at a ceremonial welcome in Bermuda. That's the latest from Radio News Hub. I'm David Hall.
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0: A rather cloudy morning for most, with outbreaks of rain or showers, possibly heavy and thundery. Eastern England will have warm spells of sunshine later, a high of 22 degrees Celsius.
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0: with Talking Thoughts. 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
1: Now a little pause for thought. It's right in front of you. When it comes to the things we want, there always seems to be an endless list. No matter how many times we get something off that list, we add new things to replace it. In life, this drama of wanting and getting and wanting is all part of the dance. The things we want motivate us to get up and get them. And yet, at the same time, we can torment ourselves with our wanting, especially when we want something we can't have or can't find. It is in cases like these that it might be fruitful to entertain the idea that maybe what you really want is right in front of you. Maybe you're using this desire you can't fulfil to distract you from truly engaging the blessings you already have. It may seem like that doesn't make any sense, yet we do it all the time. It may be easier to see in other people than to see it in ourselves. We've all heard our friends wishing they were more this or less that, and looking at them we see clearly that they are everything they're wishing they were. We know people who have wonderful partners, and yet they envy you yours. We wish we could give these people a look at their situations from our perspective so that they could see that what they really want is right in front of them. It's not too far-fetched to consider that we might be victims of the same folly. It can be scary to have what we want. We get caught up in the chase and forget to enjoy the beauty right in front of us. Like a child who never wants the toy she has in her hand, but always the one just out of her reach. Take a moment today to consider the many things you're holding in the palm of your hand and how you might best play with them.
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girl upon the back, holding round his waist just like they will. She too was skin and bone, she weighed just 7 stone, and as chance would have it,

0: 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Now it's all in bits for Jack to mend. It lies buried in his shed, from where it waits in dread of next year's Isle of Wight scooter weekend.
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2: Hi, my name's Dylan. This whole week, I'm talking about Scottish food and drink. My great nan was born in Scotland. I have never been, but I would love to go. Haggis is sheep's organs wrapped in a sheep's stomach. I would try haggis. It's normally eaten on Burns Night. Neeps and tatties are mashed turnips and potatoes. This is also eaten on Burns Night. Cullen skink is a Scottish soup made with smoked haddock. I would eat this as I like fish. Oat cakes are like crackers made with oats. Atto Rose is a Scottish drink made with whiskey, honey and oats. It is used for celebrations. I have tried Iron Brew. What is a Scottish fizzy drink? It was very nice.
3: My name is Kevin Wales. Go away, Queen.

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1: Green Party leader Zach Polanski has been forced to apologise to the Metropolitan Police after sharing a post criticising officers who arrested the Golders Green suspect. He's faced a growing backlash but insists he reposted the message in haste. Conservative leader Kemi Badenoch says she's outraged.
2: I couldn't believe that Zach Polanski had actually promoted that tweet. He should be ashamed of himself. If someone that Zach Polanski loved had just been stabbed, I don't think he'd be worried about how the police were disarming that person.
1: Meanwhile, the suspect, 45-year-old Essa Solomon, has appeared in court charged with three counts of attempted murder. Two Jewish men in North London and another man in Southwark. He's been remanded in custody. Donald Trump's expressed his frustration at talks to try and end the war with Iran. The president says he's not sure if a deal is forthcoming.
3: We have negotiations going on. They're not getting there. They are very disjointed. They're extremely disjointed. They're not able to get along with each other. As leaders, they don't know who the leader is, but we're not satisfied.
1: A 70-year-old woman who killed her own sister before making off with her diamond-encrusted gold Rolex watch is beginning a life sentence. Nancy Paxton stabbed her sister Jennifer Abbott 10 times during a frenzied attack. The driver of the car which crashed into the grounds of a primary school killing 2 8-year-old girls has been charged by prosecutors. Claire Fremantle is accused of 2 counts of causing death by dangerous driving. She denies the charges. Her lawyer, Mark Jones, says it's a tragic accident.
4: Claire has no recollection of that terrible tragedy. Moments before the crash, Claire suffered an epileptic seizure with loss of consciousness and memory.
1: And former One Direction star Zayn Malik has cancelled his upcoming US solo tour and 2 UK arena shows after recently being admitted to hospital. He's told fans on Instagram he's had to take another look at his schedule. That's the latest from Radio News Hub. I'm David Hall.
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1: A rather cloudy morning for most, with outbreaks of rain or showers, possibly heavy and thundery. Eastern England will have warm spells of sunshine later. A high of 22 degrees Celsius.
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0: with Talking Thoughts. Here's Maggie Curry.
1: Now, a little pause for thought. Judgment. Most of us understand that judging someone, or when someone judges us, it is a negative emotional experience. Naturally, we want to avoid being judgmental, but this gets confusing when we feel we have to suppress thoughts that could actually be offering us guidance. For example, we may meet someone new and suppress a negative feeling about them, thinking that we don't want to fall into the trap of being judgmental. Later, though, it may turn out that paying attention to that thought could have helped us take more care of ourselves or someone else. It's important to learn to distinguish inner guidance or intuition and having an opinion from judgment. Otherwise, we run the risk of not listening to our intuition and not allowing ourselves to form opinions. Intuition and opinions both help us to interact more intelligently in the world, so we don't want to throw them out in an effort to avoid being judgmental. Our intuition usually makes itself known to us in a flash and often has a physical component, a feeling in our stomach, sweaty palms or a chill. When we use this information to help us navigate a situation, we always benefit. Similarly, having an opinion about a person or an idea allows us to converse about it in a focused way with intention. Listening to our intuition and forming opinions are both positive outcomes of our ability to interpret the information that comes our way. When we make a judgment, on the other hand, we attempt to have a final say on whether someone or something is inherently good or bad. Judgments close us down instead of opening us up. Opinions have a lighter quality and are amenable to change. Once a judgment has been made, there is no more conversation or consideration, whereas opinions invite further debate. Intuition guides us from moment to moment, but unlike judgment, never makes a final decree. In other words, it is only healthy to be open to the information we receive and to allow ourselves to process that information. As long as we stay open and fluid, we can trust that we have not fallen prey to the trap of judgment.
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0: number 3. She is named after James Taylor. Her parents named her after the legendary musician James Taylor. Number 4. She was an Abercrombie model. Like many other stars, Swift modelled for the clothing brand Abercrombie and Fitch before her music career took off. Number 5. She gave Eric Church a gold record. After a fellow musician, Eric Church, was fired from the tour she was on, Swift sent him her first gold record as a gesture of appreciation for his work, according to E! News. Number 6. Her lucky number is 13. Swift's lucky number is 13, which is woven into her life from her birthday, December 13th, to her career milestones. Number 7. She sold a cookie recipe on eBay. She once sold her handwritten cookie recipe on eBay for $2,000. Number 8. She includes Easter eggs in her work. Swift is known for leaving hidden clues or Easter eggs in her songs, music videos, and social media posts for her fans to find. Number 9. She wrote an SNL monologue. In 2013, Swift became the first Saturday Night Live host to write her own opening monologue for the show. Number 10. She gave away her first concert ticket when she was just 8 years old and saw a Leanne Rimes concert. She gave her first ever concert ticket to a young fan, according to the Taylor Swift fandom Wikipedia. My name is Jack. Thanks for listening to my podcast. As Taylor Swift always says, no matter what happens in life, be good to people.
1: Yeah!
2: Wow.
1: That's cool. Well done, Jack.

crikey, I feel some karaoke going on, you know. Tune in for some music that will make your heart sing. That's heart, not you. Shh. 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

Crikey, I feel some karaoke going on, you know. 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
1: Green Party leader Zach Polanski's apologised to the Metropolitan Police over a post he shared on social media. He reposted a message on X criticising the way officers had arrested the suspect in the Golders Green attacks. Mr Polanski says he reposted in haste. Earlier, the 45-year-old suspect, Essa Solomon, appeared in court charged with the attempted murder of two Jewish men on Wednesday. He's been remanded in custody. A 70-year-old woman's beginning a life sentence after being found guilty of killing her own sister. Nancy Paxton stabbed Jennifer Abbott 10 times during a frenzied attack and then made off with her diamond-encrusted gold Rolex watch. Devi Karan from the Crown Prosecution Service says it was a horrific crime.
2: Paxton carried out a brutal and callous attack, taking Miss Abbott's life in the very place she should have felt safest. At the hands of someone she should have been able to trust.
1: The driver, who crashed into a primary school leaving two young girls dead, has been charged with causing death by dangerous driving. 49-year-old Claire Fremantle claims to have suffered an epileptic seizure at the wheel and will deny the charges. Donald Trump's not sure a deal to end the war with Iran is forthcoming. The president says negotiations with mediators in Pakistan aren't going well.
3: They're very disjointed, unfriendly leadership, unfriendly to each other. They're not getting along. They're very, very confused by what's happened.
1: Meanwhile, the president is increasing the tariffs charged on cars and trucks from the European Union to 25%. He's accused the EU of not complying with the trade deal. Currently, tariffs are 15%. Two Crayola craft boxes for children have been withdrawn and recalled. It follows concerns they may have been contaminated with asbestos. Owners of the kit should stop using the products immediately and keep out of reach of children. And large crowds have turned out to see King Charles at a ceremonial welcome in Bermuda. That's the latest from Radio News Hub. I'm David Hall.
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1: A rather cloudy morning for most, with outbreaks of rain or showers, possibly heavy and thundery. Eastern England will have warm spells of sunshine later. A high of 22 degrees Celsius.
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0: 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Here's Maggie Curry.
1: Now pause for thought. Know your food. Food provides us with the energy that enables us to grow and prosper. The food we eat is a multidimensional aspect of our lives, yet it can be, and frequently is, much, much more. Our food can be an experience in and of itself if we allow it to be. The meals we remember from childhood can offer unmatched comfort or memories of horror. The act of preparing meals can be an art form of the highest calibre, and the nourishment we derive from this fare promotes wellness within us. But many of us, distracted by daily life, forget that the profound pleasures of eating go beyond simple sustenance. We eat foods that are convenient, or we eat unconsciously, snacking on whatever happens to be on hand. To understand the true value of food and the impact it can have on our lives, we should acknowledge and honour it by eating close to the earth. If you've ever shelled and eaten your own garden-grown peas or bitten into a sun-warmed apple freshly plucked from its tree, you likely understand that there is a marked difference between these foods and those that are processed and stacked on supermarket shelves. Food recently picked contains more of its original life force and thus has a greater store of energy and nutrients. 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If you make the experience of shopping in this way enjoyable, you will probably be more ready to reject more convenient canned, packaged and frozen foods in favour of the real delight you feel while browsing stalls of fresh foods nourished by the same soil you can find in your own garden. You'll soon learn which foods are in season in your area and how to prepare them. As you savour the vivid flavours of juicy ripe fruits and the hearty crunch of unprocessed vegetables, you could also take pleasure in the fact that by eating close to the earth, you're supporting 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
1: Hi, my name is Jack. This week I'm going to talk to you about this TV show called Jessie. Me and Dylan used to like watching this. Jessie is an American TV show. It is a comedy created by Pamela Els O'Connell that was on Disney Channel from September 30th, 2011 to October 16th, 2015. Jessie is from the countryside in Texas and moves to New York City and then becomes a nanny for two boys and two girls. But it's not as easy as she thinks it's going to be, because the kids are always being annoying, breaking things and bothering her. Did you know there are six characters altogether? I will tell you their names if you want. Their names are Jessie, Emma, Zuri, Luke, Ravi and Bertram. Emma, Zuri, Luke and Ravi are the four children Jessie looks after, and Bertram is the butler who hates children. The main character who plays Jessie is called Debbie Ryan. She also did other movies in the 2000s. She was also a producer on The Jessie Show and became one of the youngest people to direct an episode of the Disney Channel show. My name is Jack and thanks for listening. As Jessie says, I came to New York to follow my dreams because this is where dreams come true.

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0: 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We're always here with the perfect playlist. Whose round is it?
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2: Green Party leader Zach Polanski has been forced to apologise to the Metropolitan Police after sharing a post criticising officers who arrested the Golders Green suspect. He's faced a growing backlash but insists he reposted the message in haste. Conservative leader Kemi Badenoch says she's outraged.
3: I couldn't believe that Zach Polanski had actually promoted that tweet. He should be ashamed of himself. If someone that Zach Polanski loved had just been stabbed, I don't think he'd be worried about how the police were disarming that person.
2: Meanwhile, the suspect, 45-year-old Essa Solomon, has appeared in court charged with three counts of attempted murder. Two Jewish men in North London and another man in Southwark. He's been remanded in custody. Donald Trump's expressed his frustration at talks to try and end the war with Iran. The president says he's not sure if a deal is forthcoming.
4: We have negotiations going on. They're not getting there. They are very disjointed. They're extremely disjointed. They're not able to get along with each other. As leaders, they don't know who the leader is, but we're not satisfied.
2: A 70-year-old woman who killed her own sister before making off with her diamond-encrusted gold Rolex watch is beginning a life sentence. Nancy Paxton stabbed her sister Jennifer Abbott 10 times during a frenzied attack. The driver of the car which crashed into the grounds of a primary school killing 2 8-year-old girls has been charged by prosecutors. Claire Fremantle is accused of 2 counts of causing death by dangerous driving. She denies the charges. Her lawyer, Mark Jones, says it's a tragic accident.
5: Claire has no recollection of that terrible tragedy. Moments before the crash, Claire suffered an epileptic seizure with loss of consciousness and memory.
2: And former One Direction star Zayn Malik has cancelled his upcoming US solo tour and 2 UK arena shows after recently being admitted to hospital. He's told fans on Instagram he's had to take another look at his schedule. That's the latest from Radio News Hub. I'm David Hall.
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2: A rather cloudy morning for most, with outbreaks of rain or showers, possibly heavy and thundery. Eastern England will have warm spells of sunshine later, a high of 22 degrees Celsius.
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Just in case you've had a bad day, we are Vectis Radio, here to cheer you up. We bring the hits, and then you can bring the smiles.

0: 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Here's Maggie Curry.
1: Now a pause for thought. Knowing better now. When we look back at the past, knowing what we know now, we often find it difficult to understand how we made the mistakes we made. This is because once we learn new information, it is nearly impossible to re-enter the headspace we were in before we learned that information. And so we look back at parents who spanked their kids, for example, and wonder how they could have thought that was a good idea. Similarly, our personal pasts are full of mistakes we can't believe we made. We did things then that we would never do now, and this is precisely because we have information now that we didn't have then, and weren't able to access then. From ideas about how to raise children to how to treat the environment, our collective human past sometimes reads like a document on what not to do. In many ways, this is exactly as it should be. We learn from living and having experiences. It is from these past actions that we garnered the information that guides us to live differently now. Just so, in our personal lives, we probably had to have a few unsuccessful relationships or jobs, learning about our negative tendencies through them, and in order to gain the wisdom we now have. In order to live more peacefully with the past, it helps to remember that once we know better, we tend to do better. Prior to knowing, we generally do our best, and while it's true that from the perspective of the present, our best doesn't always seem good enough, we can at least give our past selves the benefit of the doubt. We did our best with what knowledge we had then. Beyond this, we serve the greater good most effectively by not dwelling on the past, since it can't be changed. Instead, reining our energy and knowledge into our present actions. It is here in this moment that we create our reality and ourselves anew, with our current knowledge and information. Don't forget, we don't know what we don't know until we learn something.
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1: Hi, my name is Jack. This week I'm going to talk to you about a video game. No, Oliver, it's not Luigi's Mansion 3.

worldwide. Released in 2008, it stands as the second best-selling game on the Wii console behind Wii Sports, and is considered the best-selling standalone title for the system, as many other top sellers were bundled with the console. Mario Kart Wii features a total of 32 unique tracks. These are divided equally into 16 new courses, Nitro Grand Prix, and 16 remade retro courses from previous games, Retro Grand Prix, organised into 8 cups with 4 tracks each. And yes, that does include the dreaded Rainbow Road. My name is Jack, and thanks for listening. As Luigi says, watch out for Luigi.

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1: Green Party leader Zach Polanski's apologised to the Metropolitan Police over a post he shared on social media. He reposted a message on X criticising the way officers had arrested the suspect in the Golders Green attacks. Mr Polanski says he reposted in haste. Earlier, the 45-year-old suspect, Essa Solomon, appeared in court charged with the attempted murder of two Jewish men on Wednesday. He's been remanded in custody. A 70-year-old woman's beginning a life sentence after being found guilty of killing her own sister. Nancy Paxton stabbed Jennifer Abbott 10 times during a frenzied attack and then made off with her diamond-encrusted gold Rolex watch. Devi Karan from the Crown Prosecution Service says it was a horrific crime.
2: Paxton carried out a brutal and callous attack, taking Miss Abbott's life in the very place she should have felt safest. At the hands of someone she should have been able to trust.
1: The driver who crashed into a primary school, leaving two young girls dead, has been charged with causing death by dangerous driving. 49-year-old Claire Fremantle claims to have suffered an epileptic seizure at the wheel and will deny the charges. Donald Trump's not sure a deal to end the war with Iran is forthcoming. The president says negotiations with mediators in Pakistan aren't going well.
3: They're very disjointed, unfriendly leadership, unfriendly to each other. They're not getting along. They're very, very confused by what's happened.
1: Meanwhile, the president is increasing the tariffs charged on cars and trucks from the European Union to 25%. He's accused the EU of not complying with the trade deal. Currently, tariffs are 15%. Two Crayola craft boxes for children have been withdrawn and recalled. It follows concerns they may have been contaminated with asbestos. Owners of the kit should stop using the products immediately and keep out of reach of children. And large crowds have turned out to see King Charles at a ceremonial welcome in Bermuda. That's the latest from Radio News Hub. I'm David Hall.
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1: A rather cloudy morning for most, with outbreaks of rain or showers, possibly heavy and thundery. Eastern England will have warm spells of sunshine later, a high of 22 degrees Celsius.
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0: with Talking Thoughts. Here's Maggie Curry.
1: Now pause for thought. Knowing is the key. This may sound obvious, but the very first step to getting what you want in life is knowing what it is that you want. A surprising number of us are going through life without really coming to terms with the truth of what we want. There are many reasons for this, and they could be parental influences that help to curb our imaginations, or external factors that curb our ability to take action. We may feel that getting too caught up in exploring our deepest desires is wasted energy, when it seems we want things beyond our grasp. This is a very practical attitude and has its benefits, but it can be safely balanced with a more imaginative and unlimited approach to the question of what we want. What if you're 40 years old and you find within yourself a desire to be a ballet dancer? You see the impracticality and seeming impossibility of this idea, so you reject it without exploring it. But what if you allowed yourself to feel this desire and perhaps even took a dancing class? Allowing yourself to participate in ballet in small ways may provide inspiration that leads you in a new direction in life. And time spent doing what you want to do is never wasted, because it generates energy that can fuel the rest of your life. You can begin to uncover and discover what you want by doing a simple timed writing exercise. Set your timer for 15 minutes and write without stopping, starting every sentence with the words, "I want." Writing without stopping for a set period of time enables your inner voice to override your inner censor and helps to unearth buried dreams. It also creates a feeling of relief in the mind, heart and body. This exercise can also be practiced orally, alone or in the company of a friend. You might try doing this exercise every morning for a week, looking back at the end of the week to see what has come up. Sometimes the simple act of expressing a want actually releases it, while other yearnings retain their energy, asking us to pay attention. When we pay attention to what we want, we are that much closer to getting it.
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2018 and sadly was removed in 2019 around July. There are 141 Angry Birds games in total. I'm only going to name you 7 games. They are Angry Birds Space, Angry Birds Star Wars, Angry Birds Go, Angry Birds Rio, Angry Birds Seasons, Angry Birds Epic, and Angry Birds 2. My favourite Angry Birds game is Angry Birds Space because it has 628 story levels, new characters with superpowers, and amazing graphics. It was released in March 2012 and got removed in 2019 because the company who made the game found it too difficult to maintain, update, and ensure compatibility with modern devices. It is so popular that 2 films have been made about it. The aim of the game is to fire birds from a slingshot into a fragile structure made by the green pigs. The more objects you knock down, the more points you get. Each bird has special powers. Red is the main character. Can you guess what colour he is? Chuck is fast. Bomb is... Well, I bet you can guess what he does. The blues are tiny birds that start with one, but then split into 3 separate projectiles. Matilda lays an egg, and that egg is explosive. Terrence is a giant red bird and can destroy large buildings. If I was an Angry Bird, I would be Chuck because he is fast at running. In the films, the plot is that birds should be nice and calm even when bad things happen, but the green pigs turn up, play loud music, and make lots of mess at their wild parties. But the biggest thing that makes them angry is that the pigs try to steal the birds' eggs so they can eat them. When the chief pig steals an egg, he says, "Things are looking sunny side up." My name is Jack, and thanks for listening.

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1: The White House says hostilities with Iran have terminated even as US forces remain deployed in the region. President Donald Trump is arguing he does not need congressional approval, saying a ceasefire means the war powers deadline of May the 1st no longer applies. Critics say the 60-day limit for authorization has been ignored. Comedian Peter Kay was taken off stage mid-performance and a Birmingham arena evacuated after a potential suspicious bag was reported. Police say a 19-year-old man is being detained after the incident at the Utilita Arena on Friday evening. Everyone was safely evacuated as officers searched the venue. The Prime Minister Keir Starmer says protesters have a responsibility to challenge hateful chants at Gaza marches following the Golders Green stabbing. It comes as the UK terror threat level has been raised to severe. He warned of a growing threat to British Jews and called for tougher action on certain language, while stressing he still strongly supports the right to peaceful protest and free speech. The average house price has increased by 3% annually in April, up from 2.2% annual growth in March. That's according to Nationwide, who tell us the household sector is well placed to deal with the pressures of global uncertainty. Their chief economist is Robert Gardner.
2: If you look at people's real earnings, they've made up all the ground that was lost during the cost of living crisis, so that's really good. Also, debt, household debt compared to incomes at its lowest level for 20 years, and households in aggregate have quite a lot of savings. So hopefully they're well placed. So that's, I think, a big part of it.
1: And this week marks 100 years since the five-day working week was introduced. New data from Henley Business School shows that a four-day week could improve well-being and productivity in the workplace. Dr. Rita Fontina is the Director of Flexible Work at the World of Work Institute.
3: 4-day week might be something much less radical than, for example, a universal basic income, that more organizations will be using it, not just as a perk for employees, but now potentially as a measure to diminish unemployment.
1: From Radio News Hub, I'm Ben Monse.
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1: Rather cloudy for most, with outbreaks of rain or showers, possibly heavy and thundery, especially over Northern Ireland. Driest in eastern England, with warm spells of sunshine later, highs of 22 degrees.
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0: good day to you. Welcome along. It is Solid Gold 60s. Yours truly, Jeff Dorsett, in the deck chair for the next 60 minutes. So we're going over to a couple of ladies, Dusty Springfield and then Lulu. And then going over to the King and Return to Sender. What was that, about 61?
1: Yeah.
0: So what do we got? Well, I'll tell you. We've got a double-decker for Armando. He's going to love these with the human beings and the open mind coming your way. Double-decker for John Harrison, yes, in New Zealand. Dave Clark 5, we've also got a story about Dave Clark. James Eaton's got a Best of British, a couple of nice instrumentals, and Miss Cape Town Hazel, going with a bit of surf action and some Motown, and Al Weber's got a Beatles track on. And we'll also be looking at a reissue of Odyssey and Oracle, the legendary album by the Zombies. Friends of mine, Colin Blunstone in particular, we've got interviews. Justin Hayward talking about Cream. And Michael Weston from the band Better Days talking about The Shadows. And if you want to get in touch, please do so. The email is chunkyjeff@gmail.com. That's chunkygeoff@gmail.com. Now, Bob Dylan's boys are called The Band, or they were. Remember they did The Wait? Well, I'll tell you what, here's another one by The Band, The Night.

Sonic on 60s with Jeff. Coming your way with the band there, the night they drove old Dixie down. Now, Amanda Loney, listen up to you, my man, because you've got a couple of tracks coming here. The first one, a nice little story about it here. Morning Dew, we're going to be playing here. Now, it dates back to 1962, written by a Canadian called Bonnie Dobson. She actually wrote the song in 61. It was written during the Cold War, and it was the first song this lady ever wrote. Now, Tim Rose actually recorded it. He tried it three times, and every time it never made the charts in 1966. What Tim Rose did, he put a harder rock feel to the song, but Bonnie was annoyed because she'd actually given permission to Tim Rose to have joint credits. And when it actually came out, Tim Rose was the only one on the credits there. No wonder she was annoyed there. Others have done it as well. Gosh, listen to this. People who've done Morning Dew, Grateful Dead, the Jeff Beck Group on the album, what was that, Truth, wasn't it, with Rod Stewart. Lulu, we played a little earlier there. Robert Plant did a fantastic version on a 2002 Dreamland album. But this is especially for Amanda, and he's picked this up here, The Human Beings. Now, remember them, a bit of Northern Soul, Nobody But Me? Well, they've done a great version of this. So especially for you, Armando, hope you enjoyed it. The wonderful Human Beings doing Morning Dew.

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9: So, a very good day there. I hope you're in good shape and enjoying Solid Gold 60s. Right, three questions for you. Get the answers in about 25 minutes' time. Question number one. Name the member of the Rolling Stones who tragically died in 1969. Name of the member of the Rolling Stones who died in 1969. Question number two. Name the group that had 60s hits, Do Ya and Night of Fear. Name the group that had 60s hits, Do Ya and Night of Fear. And question number three is a lyric. I want to know the artist of the song. All the leaves are brown and the sky is grey. All the leaves are brown and the sky is grey. Who is it and what is it? Now, especially for Miss Cape Town, Hazel. Two tracks coming for you. First up there, Hanging 10 or any of the other expressions that you have with a surfboard, especially for you, Hazel.
10: Two.

0: best voice on Motown, in my humble opinion, there. The Levi Stubbs, along with the Four Tops, and Baby, I Need Your Lovin'. And before that, Surf City, Jan and Dean, a number written, of course, by Brian Wilson of the Beach Boys. And they were especially for Miss Cape Town. Hazel, if you want to do the same and get songs on Solid Gold 60s, it's easy. 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Right, feature coming up, John Harrison. Hope you're going to enjoy these, John, in New Zealand there. Used to work for EMI Records in New Zealand. Big fan of Dave Clark 5.
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0: All right, and we are going here with the first one in Dave Clark, 1965. Catch Us If You Can. Made number 5 in the UK, 4 in America for an album of the same name. The song was co-written by Dave Clark and lead guitarist Lenny Davidson at the height of their popularity. It was also used as a film title, very much the way the Beatles did it with A Hard Day's Night. It was always difficult to catch Clark and the group because immediately the film was released, they were back out on tour in there in America via Australia, New Zealand, Fiji. Did you ever get a chance to see them, John? I'd like to know. Drop me a line, chunkyjeff@gmail.com. The finger clips that you're going to hear at the beginning here in the snaps, Here We Come, is a line that provided the inspiration for what? The theme from the Monkees. Nike, other boots are of course available and other brands are available, have used this as a commercial. Right, especially for you, John. Catch this.

0: There's a couple, especially for John in New Zealand there, and we went with Dave Clark 5. Could have played so many different tracks by him there, but we went with Red Balloon, and before that, Catch Us If You Can. I thought I'd play Red Balloon there for you, John, because it just doesn't get played that often. But, of course, they were EMI star candidates, weren't they, as well? Dave Clark 5, do you want to do the same as John has done and recommend acts for Best of British? We got more coming in just a moment, especially for my main man, Thunder from Down Under. All you've got to do, drop us a line to the usual email address, chunkyjeff@gmail.com. Right, here we go.
1: The Best of British with Jeff Dawson.
0: Now, here we're going to go with a couple of old gold, rust, dust, or vintage spinach, whatever you call it here. James Eaton has recommended, he said, you can't go by Jeff Best of British without going with these two. They're both instrumentals, but they're fabulous. The first one comes from the wonderful year of 1961, and then the second one is in 62. Listen to the wonderful work of Acker Bilk.

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9: Shaped our great musical heritage. Small Faces, David Bowie, Level 42, Primal Scream, Primal Scream, Jeff Dorset's The Best of British. Songs that are a big part of your life and always.

fabulous stuff there, picked out by Thunder from Down Under there, James Eaton. He picked two instrumentals, Stranger on the Shore with Akabulk and Telstar with the wonderful Tornadoes. Drums played, of course, by Clem Cattini. And it was significant because last night I went to one of these talks done by Tim Peake, yes, the astronaut, down at the wonderful new venue, the Fairham Live, and it packed out there. What a sellout and what a good show that was. And great rapport with the audience as well. So congratulations to astronaut Tim Peake. And we gave you there the two instrumental, and we put them there as Best of British. Want to do it? You know the email address, chunkyjeff@gmail.com. Interviews coming up shortly. Before we get there, a bit of John Sebastian, one of those early songs that wasn't a hit in England, believe it or not. Do you believe in magic?

0: wrote some great songs, didn't he, John Sebastian? Not just Summer in the City and Daydream, but that great as well. Do you believe in magic? Right, let's give you the answer to the quiz, and hopefully you managed to get 3 out of 3. Question number one. Name the member of the Rolling Stones who died tragically in 1969. We're talking Brian Jones. Question number two. Name the group of 60s hits Do Ya and Night of Fear. In fact, Night of Fear was their very first hit. They are The Move. And question number three is a lyric. I want to know the artist and the song. Line I gave you. All the leaves are brown and the sky is grey. Who is it? What is it? It's Mamas and Papas doing California Dreaming. So if you got that and The Move for Do Ya and Night of Fear and Brian Jones for the first question about the Rolling Stones, give yourselves a nice little pat on the back. Interview time. Justin Hayward, what a nice guy he is. And he's talking very much about light shows and live entertainment. And he mentions a particular supergroup. We'll get to that shortly. Who did you support when you were out in America, Justin?
1: Well, the first tour we were... First tour, we did quite a few gigs opening up to a group called Canned Heat.
0: Yeah, as in Let's Work Together and Big Bob Height. Yeah.
1: Yeah, fantastic. Yes. Fantastic. Yeah, I would just go and watch them after we finished our set, just go watch them every night. You know, in the 60s, the top of the bill was often a light show, a psychedelic light show.
0: Yeah.
1: Because some of us, and I include myself, but I wouldn't accuse anybody or involve anybody else, we're pretty stoned most of the time, and then that seemed like a good idea,
0: yes.
1: A nice psychedelic light show. Actually, we did some gigs on the Cream Farewell Tour as well.
0: Yeah, wow.
1: Which was quite an eye-opener for us. That was when we found out that our WEM PA wasn't going to fill these kind of places.
0: Yeah, it's incredible, isn't it? You need the big speakers.

0: Roger Baker, Jack Bruce, Eric Clapton, collectively as Cream, White Room. We're right here on Solid Gold 60s. Right, second of our interviews, we're going to turn this one on. Michael Weston from a band called Better Days. Now, in the 60s, they were huge, particularly down in the West Country, although they did tour around. But he's talking very much here about the greatest instrumental group of all time in the UK. When you guys started out, was it a five-piece band?
1: Initially, no, we were called The Saints. We were basically a copy of The Shadows.
0: Yeah.
1: Playing Apache in FBI, Wonderful Land, etc. And then we added a singer. And as I had a huge blues and R&B, and this is about 1962, collection, I was the last to join of the original four. And I started to play them blues records and R&B records. And they at first were a bit reluctant, but the advent of the Rolling Stones, which opened the door for everybody to some degree, and the Beatles. And then we started to move from sort of rock and roll to rhythm and blues. And by about mid-63, I think it was, we had quite a large repertoire of blues numbers.

0: From Green Hill Gurnard to Temperance Terrace Cowes. 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This is the multi-award winning Vectis Radio, bringing you news from around the world, across the UK and here on the Garden Isle.
1: President Trump is facing questions over congressional authority after saying he can continue U.S. military action in Iran without approval from lawmakers. The White House claims hostilities have ended under a ceasefire, despite the May 1st war powers deadline passing. Keir Starmer has urged stronger action to tackle anti-Semitism after the Golders Green attack. He says demonstrators should call out extremist chants. He stopped short of supporting a ban on Gaza marches, but signaled tougher policing powers may be needed. According to a report by Nationwide Building Society, the average house price increased by 3% annually in April. Chief economist at Nationwide explains why it's still affordable for many.
2: What we've seen over the last couple of years is that affordability had been steadily improving, partly because people's incomes on average had been rising much more quickly than house prices. We also saw mortgage rates effectively coming down from the highs that we saw in 2023.
1: And the King is set to conclude his Bermuda visit by launching a project aimed at tackling space debris. From Radio News Hub, I'm Ben Monsey.
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5: In Ireland news, a prisoner who repeatedly punched a prison officer at HMP Isle of Wight has appeared before magistrates. 35-year-old Daniel Plain admitted assaulting an emergency worker after refusing to return to his wing. The officer was attacked in a healthcare clinic and later taken to hospital with injuries. Plain, who has dozens of previous offences, appeared by video link. Magistrates granted technical bail so the case can be sentenced alongside another matter in Kent. A new project bringing together local producers has launched on the Isle of Wight, with a beer celebrating its UNESCO biosphere status. Called 33 Parishes, it unites Isle of Wight Grain, Ventnor Botanic Garden and White Knuckle Brewery. The first beer uses only island ingredients. Each sale will support biosphere work. Organisers say it highlights community, nature and local produce. The brand is now available from stockists and online. Finally, the Heart and Corwell Bay has been shortlisted for Restaurateur of the Year Independent at the 2026 Katies. The awards, run by the caterer, will be held on 7th of July in London. The seaside venue, very popular, is recognised for its Mediterranean-style dining and strong reputation. Owners Matt and George Adams says the owner reflects their team, adding the restaurant offers atmosphere, energy and a loyal returning customer base. More news in an hour, I'm Jade Brunstrom-Lumley.
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7: The FTSE 100 closed down on Friday, but above early lows, while the oil price fell amid reports that Iran has made a new proposal amid stalled US peace talks. The FTSE 100 closed down 14 points, and for the week it was down 0.1%. Brent crude was trading at $108 a barrel. The Real Greek is to shut 9 restaurants with 151 job losses after the hospitality chain fell into administration. Its owner has struck a rescue deal for the business, but said it could only save 19 of the Real Greek's 28 restaurants across the UK. The financial watchdog has warned millions of consumers face fresh uncertainty about compensation for being missold a car loan. 3 lenders and a consumer group have launched legal challenges to the Financial Conduct Authority's industry-wide redress scheme, which is set to cost the industry around £9.1 billion. And the number of mortgage approvals made to home buyers has jumped to a 4-month high in March, according to Bank of England figures.
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9: Hello there. Good morning. Welcome to the Weekend Breakfast Show. This Saturday morning, the 2nd of May. Let's have a look at the weather ahead today. And, well, we're saying goodbye to the gorgeous sunshine. It's going to be a lot cloudier today. There is a bit of bright weather around in the morning. But later on in the afternoon, we're going to see rain. And we're going to see quite heavy rain as well. Highs of 18 today, lows of 11. Tomorrow, we've got mainly cloud throughout the morning. There is a chance of a light shower or two and a little bit of sunshine in the afternoon, but certainly not as glorious as we've seen lately. Highs of 18 tomorrow and lows of 10.
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Good morning. Welcome to the Weekend Breakfast Show, Saturday morning. It's the 2nd of May. Hope you're doing very well today. My name's Dominic Cole, here with you for the next few hours until 10, when the 4Ps team and Louise are here, including the takeover at 12 o'clock. That was Beyonce, Halo. We kicked off this morning with Ultravox and Sleepwalk. Hopefully none of you have been sleepwalking this evening or this afternoon or or even this morning, this afternoon. I'm definitely not with it today, am I? Never quite worked out how sleepwalking works. Like, how do people not fall down the stairs and kill themselves? Are you a sleepwalker? Tell us how it all works. You probably don't know because you're asleep. Studio at VectusRadio.fm. We've got music on the way this hour from America. We've got Tina Turner, Enrique Iglesias, the Four Tops later on. We've also got some pretty useless knowledge on the way and all the greatest supermarket deals. I say all the greatest, some supermarket deals that you might want to take advantage of today if you're out there on the big shop. But now let's have news. This is Be With You.

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1: Okay, let's have a little look at today's travel news. In Binstead, on Binstead Road, both ways between Ringwood Road, Binstead and Thornborough Close, there are temporary lights and diversions until the end of May. In Apps Heath, on the 83056 Newport Road, both ways between Ventnor Road, Apps Heath and Lake Industrial Way, you can expect delays until the 5th of June. There are also delays in Newport on Furlongs, both ways between Chiverton Walk and Staplers Road. And in Nettleston, on the B3330 Nettleston Hill, both ways between Gregory Avenue in Nettleston and the B3340 Seaview Lane in Seaview. That's until the 5th of June. If you're out there on public transport today, make sure you keep up to date with all the latest goings on via their social media channels.

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0: no. It's time to become ever so slightly more useful at pub quizzes with some pretty useless knowledge.
1: Yes, it's time for some more pretty useless knowledge, and I don't know if this is interesting, but it's fairly useless. Did you know wombats poo perfect cubes? They are the only animals that can squeeze out a brick, which is basically the animal kingdom's most efficient way of playing Minecraft. Now, oranges, which I don't think you can rhyme anything with orange, that might be a fact in itself. Oranges were originally green, and people only started calling them oranges later, which means the person who named the fruit was either a genius or completely out of other ideas, and they never bothered coming up with another word that rhymed with it. Were you aware that Scotland's national animal is the unicorn? I'm not even sure this is true. Apparently they bypass real options like the Highland cows or puffins to choose a glittery horse that doesn't even exist. You'd have to say it's a level of national confidence that we should all aspire to. Finally, sea otters hold hands while sleeping. It looks adorable, but actually, it's a desperate attempt to ensure their best friend doesn't drift halfway to Hawaii whilst they're napping. Who knew? Now you do, but you'll forget by the end of the show.

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2: Green Party leader Zap Polanski is under fire after reposting a message on social media which criticised the Met Police's handling of the Golders Green attacks. He's been forced to apologise, saying he reposted in haste. A woman who killed her own sister has been jailed for life. 70-year-old Nancy Paxton stabbed Jennifer Abbott and then made off with her diamond-encrusted gold Rolex watch. Donald Trump says he's not sure a deal with Iran to end the war is forthcoming. And the Prince and Princess of Wales have revealed the name of their second dog is Otto.
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4: Leeds have boosted their Premier League survival hopes with a 3-1 win over already relegated Burnley at Elland Road. Anton Stach opened the scoring with a long-range strike before second-half goals from Noah Okafor and Dominic Calvert-Lewin. Burnley pulled one back, but Leeds held on to move up to 14th in the table. Meanwhile, Arsenal face Fulham in the Premiership later. Gunners boss Mikel Arteta says his players are looking for success.
5: We're playing to win the Premier League. It's exactly where we want it to be. 4 games to go. It's game 2. I'm ready to go. And we need to make it at home now. Hunger to win. That's it. To compete, to prepare, and to achieve the goal that we set at the start of the season.
4: Elsewhere, Brentford face West Ham, Newcastle take on Brighton Hove and Albion, and relegated Wolves play Sunderland. And history's been made at the World Snooker Championship after Mark Allen and Wu Itse played the longest frame ever recorded at the Crucible. The match is level at 7-7 overnight in the semi-final.
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game on Sunday is 7 o'clock. A couple of strange kickoff times for a Sunday. Aston Villa take on Tottenham Hotspur. On Monday night, we've got two more fixtures. One at 3, of course, it's early May bank holiday. And Chelsea take on Nottingham Forest at Stamford Bridge. And then a late kickoff, Everton hosting Manchester City at 8 p.m. And a big congratulations to Newport, who beat Cowes Sports last night in the Isle of Wight Gold Cup. Big things on the horizon for Newport as their new stadium takes shape up at the racecourse in Whippingham. Commiserations to Cowes Sports. They will play again next season in the Wessex Premier Division. Okay, it's time to get on with some more music. We've got Mika on the way shortly, Ben Aiken Ladies later on in the hour, but now let's have Blue Mink. This is called Bannerman.

if you're stuck for something to eat this week, perhaps this recipe might tickle your fancy. It's fish pie mac and cheese. And this recipe serves six, so they say. You will need 650 millilitres of milk, 40 grams of plain flour, 40 grams of butter, 2 teaspoons of Dijon mustard, 150 grams of mature cheddar, grated, a cuddly toy. 180 grams of frozen peas, a handful of parsley, chopped, 300 grams of macaroni.

pie mix. That's smoked fish, whitefish, and salmon. And a green salad, if you fancy it, on the side. Start by pouring the milk into a large pan and add the flour and butter. Set over a medium heat and whisk continuously until you have a smooth, thick white sauce. Remove from the heat, add the mustard, most of the cheese, save a handful for the top, peas, and the parsley. Meanwhile, boil the pasta in a large pan of water, following pack instructions until just cooked. Then drain. Heat the oven to 200 degrees Celsius, 180 degrees fan, or gas mark 6. Tip the pasta into the sauce and add half the fish. Stir everything together, then tip into a large baking dish. Top with the rest of the fish, pushing it into the pasta a little. Then scatter with the remaining cheese and bake for 30 minutes until golden. Then serve with a salad, if you like. This can be chilled and eaten within 3 days or frozen for up to a month. Just defrost it in the fridge and then reheat in the microwave or oven until piping hot. Something different, perhaps, for this week. Why not give it a go?

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Have you ever tried singing along to that song? I wonder how many of you know the lyrics to that one. Aquaman. No one can say I've got the lyrics wrong because nobody knows them. We are heading off to the news very shortly. When we come back, we're in the final hour of the show. What are we doing in the next hour? Well, it's movie night. I haven't mentioned it. Yes, it's movie night. Of course, it's movie night any night you choose to watch a movie. But Saturday, traditional, we shop on a Saturday, we watch movies on a Saturday. I'm living in the 90s still. We'll have movie night in the next hour. We'll be looking at a couple of the new releases in Island cinemas and some of the best stuff on the streaming platforms as well. But now let's have Peggy Goo. Peggy Goo just doing the do. It goes like na na na, apparently.

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1: Keir Starmer has urged tougher action over controversial chants at Gaza demonstrations. John Collins has the details.
2: Keir Starmer has called for stronger action over chants that are used at some Gaza marches, including globalise the intifada, but he stopped short of backing a full ban on protests. Now, the Prime Minister said demonstrators should question their participation if such slogans are heard, and suggested he was in favour of further powers to help police demonstrations.
1: President Trump is facing questions over congressional authority after saying he can continue US military action in Iran without approval from lawmakers. The White House claims hostilities have ended under a ceasefire, despite the May the 1st War Powers deadline passing. An investigation is underway after a performance by Peter Kay was halted and the audience evacuated over a suspected suspicious bag. Police have arrested a 19-year-old man. And the King is set to conclude his visit to Bermuda by launching a project aimed at tackling space debris. That's the latest from Radio News Hub. I'm Ben Monse.
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5: In Ireland news, a prisoner who repeatedly punched a prison officer at HMP Isle of Wight has appeared before magistrates. 35-year-old Daniel Plain admitted assaulting an emergency worker after refusing to return to his wing. The officer was attacked in a healthcare clinic and later taken to hospital with injuries. Plain, who has dozens of previous offences, appeared by video link. Magistrates granted technical bail so the case can be sentenced alongside another matter in Kent. A new project bringing together local producers has launched on the Isle of Wight, with a beer celebrating its UNESCO biosphere status. Called 33 Parishes, it unites Isle of Wight Grain, Ventnor Botanic Garden and White Knuckle Brewery. The first beer uses only island ingredients. Each sale will support biosphere work. Organisers say it highlights community, nature and local produce. The brand is now available from stockists and online. Finally, the Heart and Corwell Bay has been shortlisted for Restaurateur of the Year Independent at the 2026 Katies. The awards, run by the caterer, will be held on 7th of July in London. The seaside venue, very popular, is recognised for its Mediterranean-style dining and strong reputation. Owners Matt and George Adams says the owner reflects their team, adding the restaurant offers atmosphere, energy and a loyal returning customer base. More news in an hour, I'm Jade Brunstrom-Lumley.
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7: Well, today's weather, not as glorious as we've been experiencing for the past week or two. We've got some bright spells in the morning, mainly cloud, and as we move through the afternoon, it's going to start to rain and it will get heavier as we move through the latter part of the afternoon. Highs of 18, lows of 11. Tomorrow, looking mainly cloudy in the morning. There is a chance of a light shower or two, and also some brighter weather later on in the day. The odd sunny spell, highs of 18 tomorrow, lows of 10.
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Before that, brilliant, the House Martins and Happy Hour. What a fantastic song that is. Mind you, the Oasis one, that's not bad either. 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But then, you know, we don't all like the same music. I could love something and you could think it's a bit naff. If you're a Cliff Richard fan, we probably haven't got much to talk about. We are all different and beautiful in our own way, according to the laws of 2026. Many of us are pretty ugly, though, aren't we? You're listening to The Weekend Breakfast Show, Saturday morning, the 2nd of May. Hope you're well today. My name's Dominic Cole, here with you till 10, when the 4Ps Radio Training School students take over, along with Louise. They kick out Louise and all the adults at midday, and then they just do whatever the hell they like. What could go wrong, eh? Listening to the 4Ps takeover later on after 10 o'clock. We got music on the way this hour from The Feeling. We've got the Four Tops, Jackson Analog later on, David Bowie too. We're going to be talking movies in about 10-15 minutes time as well. All the latest stuff at the cinema and on your TV streaming platforms. But now, let's have you too. This is Inner Life.

0: the island's travel news, supported by Red Funnel, the original Isle of Wight ferry connecting the island since 1861. 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
1: OK, let's have a little look at today's travel news in Binstead on Binstead Road. Both ways between Ringwood Road, Binstead and Thornborough close. There are temporary lights and diversions until the end of May. In Apps Heath on the 83056 Newport Road, both ways between Ventnor Road, Apps Heath and Lake Industrial Way, you can expect delays until the 5th of June. There are also delays in Newport on Furlongs, both ways between Chiverton Walk and Staplers Road, and in Nettleston on the B3330 Nettleston Hill, both ways between Gregory Avenue in Nettleston and the B3340 Seaview Lane in Seaview. That's until the 5th of June. If you're out there on public transport today, make sure you keep up to date with all the latest goings on via their social media channels.

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0: Tops, If I Were a Carpenter on Vectis Radio FM 104.6. If I were a carpenter, I'd be very happy. I don't know how to... I was going to say I don't know how to use a saw. I know how to use a saw. It's power tools that get me. They scare me. I've never used them, so I feel like, you know, if I try and use one, I'll probably cut my arm off or something. Accidentally, of course. I'd like to know how to use power tools and, you know, make stuff. You are listening to Vectis Radio, the home of local music. 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And we've got local music on the way in just a bit from Jackson Analog. We're talking cinema very soon, but now let's get some news and sports headlines.
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2: Green Party leader Zap Polanski's under fire after reposting a message on social media which criticised the Met Police's handling of the Golders Green attacks. He's been forced to apologise, saying he reposted in haste. A woman who killed her own sister has been jailed for life. 70-year-old Nancy Paxton stabbed Jennifer Abbott and then made off with her diamond-encrusted gold Rolex watch. Donald Trump says he's not sure a deal with Iran to end the war is forthcoming. And the Prince and Princess of Wales have revealed the name of their second dog is Otto.
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4: Leeds have boosted their Premier League survival hopes with a 3-1 win over already relegated Burnley at Elland Road. Anton Stach opened the scoring with a long-range strike before second-half goals from Noah Okafor and Dominic Calvert-Lewin. Burnley pulled one back, but Leeds held on to move up to 14th in the table. Meanwhile, Arsenal face Fulham in the Premiership later. Gunners boss Mikel Arteta says his players are looking for success.
5: We're playing to win the Premier League. It's exactly what we wanted to be. 4 games to go. It's game 2. I'm ready to go. And we need to make it at home now. Hunger to win. That's it. To compete, to prepare, and to achieve the goal that we set at the start of the season.
4: Elsewhere, Brentford face West Ham, Newcastle take on Brighton Hove and Albion, and relegated Wolves play Sunderland. And history's been made at the World Snooker Championship after Mark Allen and Wu Itse played the longest frame ever recorded at the Crucible. The match is level at 7-7 overnight in the semi-final.
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0: it Saturday, and it's time now for movie night, and we're kicking off May with a massive weekend for film entertainment. So whether you're heading to the local cinema for a high gloss experience or staying at home to stream the latest blockbusters, today we've got a fashion comeback decades in the making, a chilling folk horror, a literary revolution, and two star-studded streaming debuts. And first, let's talk about the biggest event in the world of style 20 years after the original became a cultural touchstone. It's The Devil Wears Prada 2, rated 12A.
1: Oh, Saturday night at the movies.
2: Pull yourself together. We have work to do. And by we, I mean you.
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4: Aw-dee-da, Andy.
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9: We need to tell Miranda. I think that's a little bit sick.
10: Miranda? Hey.
2: You should get that looked at. Hmm? The injury or condition or whatever that causes you to trudge.
11: The Devil Wears Prada 2, rated PG-13.
0: The long-awaited fashion sequel finally strutted into cinemas yesterday, with Meryl Streep returning to her throne as the sharp-tongued Miranda Priestly. However, the world has changed since 2006. Miranda is now facing the decline of traditional magazine publishing, and in a delicious twist of fate, her former assistant, Emily, played by the brilliant Emily Blunt, is now a powerful executive at a luxury brand. Miranda needs Emily's advertising dollars to survive, and the power dynamic has completely shifted. With Anne Hathaway and Stanley Tucci also returning, this film isn't just about fashion, it's a razor-sharp satire of the modern corporate world.
12: So, he said that, Runway needs to take control of the narrative of the Speed Pass story and restore credibility, and he thought someone with my expertise would be a good idea, but I thought that for sure you had approved, and we're excited, and that's why I came in here all like, oh.
13: Amari?
12: Yes?
13: Get Ashley on the phone, please.
12: Hi, good morning, Miranda.
13: Yes, Ashley, flag on the play. We don't need you this morning, or ever. So pack up your things, and HR will be in to see you shortly. Happy?
12: You just cost
13: Cornell summa cum laude her job. First in her family to go to college, I believe. Anyway, come along.
0: That's The Devil Wears Prada 2, rated 12A in cinemas now. Now, if you prefer your films a bit more unsettling, look no further than our second offering today. It's Hokum, rated 15. Starring Adam Scott, this supernatural horror is set in a desolate Irish inn. Scott plays a reclusive novelist attempting to find closure after the death of his parents, but the local folklore has other

0: What do you think happened to her?
1: There is nothing down there.
2: That's Hokum rated 15. It's in cinemas now. Now, rounding off today's cinema offerings is Andy Serkis's long-awaited adaptation of George Orwell's Animal Farm, rated PG. Using the performance capture technology Serkis pioneered, this film brings the barnyard revolution to life with incredible realism. Featuring a voice cast that includes Seth Rogen and Woody Harrelson, this isn't just a simple retelling, it's a visually stunning and timely exploration of power, corruption, and the loss of idealism. It's rare to see a film that works so well as both a technical marvel and a deep, thought-provoking drama.
3: Upon two legs is an enemy.
4: Four legs, good. Two legs, bad.
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0: Now, if you aren't heading to the cinema, the streaming giants are dropping two heavy hitters this week. First, on Netflix, we have Remarkably Bright Creatures, rated 12A. Well, get ready for Remarkably Bright Creatures arriving on Netflix UK on Friday the 8th of May. Based on the best-selling novel, this moving drama stars Sally Field as Tova, a lonely widow working nights at an aquarium. She forms an unlikely life-changing bond with a remarkably clever octopus named Marcellus, who holds the key to her past. Expect a heartwarming exploration of grief and connection that proves friendship can be found in the most unexpected places. And finally, over on Apple TV Plus, the action thriller The Instigators makes its debut, and it's rated 15. Well, this film brings together the iconic duo of Matt Damon and Casey Affleck as two thieves who find themselves in way over their heads after a botched robbery. Directed by Doug Liman, who gave us The Bourne Identity, this is a fast-paced, witty heist movie that feels both gritty and fun. And it's the perfect choice for a Friday night in on the sofa. Well, there you go. Some cinema big hitters and a couple you can sit back and watch at home. So whether you're heading to the box office or your sofa and your mobile phone is keeping you company this weekend, hopefully you find something that keeps you entertained. And if you do find something you like, why not tell us about it? Email us studio@vectusradio.fm.
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David Bowie. Let's dance on Vectis Radio FM 104.6. Put on your red shoes, eh? I used to have some great red shoes. They were Duffs. Do you remember the brand Duffs? They were like Vans, but except they were different. You know, like skate shoes. I had a blue pair, a green pair, and a red pair. Back in the days when I used to, you know, go out occasionally. Never used to skate, though. That would be an amusing visual. Hey, that's it from me for today. I'm back again tomorrow morning from 7 a.m. We've got Chart Rewind tomorrow. We've got Backtrack. We're talking White, talking about the latest events on offer across the island. We've got Garden Isle, some gardening tips for you. All of that tomorrow. But before I leave you, let me tell you what's coming up on Vectis Radio for the rest of this Saturday. Well, on the way next, as I mentioned, the Short Breaks team is here along with Louise. This week, the team are live at the Corfe Scout Camp Open Day. And the outside broadcast continues right the way through until 4 o'clock. See, we're a local station and we're out there at local events. If you see us, come and have a chat. Nick Hatfield is here at 4 o'clock with movies and musicals. And at 6, another chance to hear the Short Breaks team and the Four P's Takeover. Gary Clark is here at 7 with the Soul Show, and then it's Kieran Thompson with the New Music Show from 9. We finish off today with Gary Jackson and My Generation from 10. Okay, there you go. That is today on Vectis Radio. I'm back tomorrow morning from 7 a.m. Feel free to join me if you can. Until then, enjoy the rest of your day, and I will talk to you again very soon. Bye-bye.

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1: The Prime Minister says protesters have a responsibility to call out hateful chants at pro-Palestine marches. Our reporter John Collins has more.
2: Keir Starmer says people attending Gaza protests must challenge chants such as "Globalise the Intifada," following concerns over rising levels of anti-Semitism after the Golders Green stabbing. The Prime Minister says he supports the right to protest but believes tougher action may be needed against certain phrases. It comes as the terror threat level in the UK has been raised to severe, meaning a terror attack is highly likely.
1: The White House says hostilities with Iran have terminated even as US forces remain deployed in the region. President Donald Trump is arguing he does not need congressional approval, saying a ceasefire means the war powers deadline of May the 1st no longer applies. Critics say the 60-day limit for authorization has been ignored. Meanwhile, the United States is warning global shipping firms they could face sanctions if they pay Iran for safe passage through the Strait of Hormuz. Comedian Peter Kay was taken off stage mid-performance and a Birmingham arena was evacuated after a potential suspicious bag was reported. Police say a 19-year-old man was detained after the incident at the Utilita Arena last night. Everyone was safely evacuated as officers searched the venue. According to a report by Nationwide Building Society, the average house price increased by 3% annually in April. Property values increased by 0.4% on average month on month in April, taking the typical UK house price to just over £278,000. Despite this, Chief Economist Nationwide explains why it's still affordable for many.
3: What we've seen over the last couple of years is that affordability had been steadily improving, partly because people's incomes on average had been rising much more quickly than house prices. And then on the other side of things, we also saw mortgage rates effectively coming down from the highs that we saw in 2023.
1: And the King is set to conclude his visit to Bermuda by launching the UK Space Agency's Project Nova, aimed at tackling space debris. From Radio News Hub, I'm Ben Monse.
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6: In Ireland news, drivers in Newport are being warned of major changes as a new one-way system comes into force on St George's Way. Traffic leaving the town will use the road between St George's Roundabout and Shide Road, while traffic heading in will be diverted via Shide Road and Medina Avenue. The disruption is expected to last around 3 weeks as work continues on a new retail development sewer system. Completion is scheduled for mid-May. Isle of Wight residents are being urged to act now on installing heat pumps as energy pressures continue. Green Isle of Wight says air source systems offer a more stable alternative for homes not on main gas. Installation can take several months with delays likely if action is left until autumn. Financial support is available and organisers say switching could cut costs, reduce reliance on fuel deliveries and help lower carbon emissions. For more details, go to www.greenisleofwight.org.uk. Lisa Beeney, Director of Green Isle of Wight CIC, said the key message is timing. Starting the process now ensures homes are ready before the colder weather returns. Finally, a free course exploring life, faith and meaning is launching in Ryde. The Alpha course begins at All Saints on Queen's Road on the 6th of May at 10 a.m. and runs weekly for 8 weeks. Sessions include breakfast, coffee, a film and discussion with free childcare for under fives. Organisers say it is open to all backgrounds. Nearly 100 people have already taken part locally. Residents are encouraged to register in advance. More news in an hour. I'm Jade Brimstrom-Lumley.
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8: morning. Your weather for this hour, sunny intervals with light winds of 3 miles per hour. Top temperature in Shelfleet is 12 degrees, going up to 16 around about sometime in the afternoon. 15% chance of rain. It might be rain sometime around about 1 or 2 o'clock. Overnight, drizzle with light winds of 5 miles per hour. Overnight temperature is 11 degrees. Sunset is 20:27. Coming up, we have Simple Minds and Lionel Richie. 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
1: Well, good morning, everyone, and welcome to the Saturday mid-morning show here on Vectis Radio, FM 104.6, online on the smart speaker on the app, Channel 5 for Speedy at St Mary's Hospital, and remember, DAB. And we're not actually in the studio, so where are we, Stephen?
2: We're in a caravan at Corfe.
1: Yeah, we're in the Corfe Scout Camp open day, and we're on till 4 o'clock. That's in Shelfleet, and I'll give you the postcode PO30 4NT, and we've got some fabulous stuff on here. If you want to do archery, boulder wall, frisbee golf, kayaking, shooting, tomahawks, open fire cook, climbing, high ropes, and they've got refreshments and everything. The weather isn't too bad till about 12. We're keeping our fingers crossed. We're hoping it doesn't rain, but there's rain in the air, unfortunately. So if I open this mic here, we have got James outside.
3: Good morning. Sorry about that, Ron.
1: Yeah, okay. Morning, James.
3: Good morning.
1: Haven't quite woken up yet.
3: No.
1: Okay. What does it look like out there?
3: It's fabulous out here. Yes, like you say, the weather's behaving for us. As you come down the main track, we're on the left-hand side. And on the other side, on the blue tent, is the Vectis Corps Drums Marching Band. And that's where you'll find us if you come down today.
1: Right, thank you for that. Right, what's coming up next, Stephen?
2: We have Sleepy Joe with Herman. I think Herman's Hermits, I think.
1: I don't think that's right. Okay. Do it again. Yeah.
2: We have Sleepy Joe. Herman's Hermits of Sleepy Joe.
1: Okay, let's go. Move on. Go.

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0: There you go, Alvin Stardust, Jealous Mind from the 1970s. Right, it's 24 minutes past 10. Good news on the traffic is that Fairlie Road is now open. Hooray! And Hallett Chute is now open. So, two down, about 40 to go. Right, we have got an outside interview with James and Finn.
1: Good morning.
0: And so, you carry on.
1: Cheers, Ron. Thank you. I'm here with Finn this morning, who's normally here on a Saturday morning. Good morning, Finn.
2: Morning.
1: And we have Sarah Sharp as well. Good morning, Samantha.
3: Good morning.
1: And you're part of Scouts International, is that correct?
3: Yes, I'm on the county programme team with my remit being all things international, because scouting's not just on the island or in the UK, it's active in almost every country around the world.
1: Okay, and I believe you've got a walk coming up soon, is that right?
3: Okay, yes, we have a couple of sponsorship walks planned, one on the island, one in London, and we're doing it because we have a lot of scouts attending international events over the next 18 months, and we're looking to get sponsors for them.
1: Excellent. Well, also with me is Finn, who normally does Saturday mornings. Hi, Finn.
2: Hello.
1: Would you like to ask Sarah any questions?
2: So Finn,
3: where are you going in October?
2: I'm going to Germany and we're going to Coburg.
3: That's right, yes. So one of the exciting trips that we've got planned for the Scouts over the next 18 months, one of them is a trip to Coburg in Germany. Now, Coburg is twinned with the Isle of Wight, and we thought this be a perfect opportunity to get scouts abroad, get them in Europe, but there's a link between the Isle of Wight and Coburg that we can explore and celebrate.
2: Yeah.
1: How long is the walk? Is it a couple of days, a day, a week?
3: The walk. Okay, we've got sponsorship walks that are just lasting a day, but the actual trip to Germany is about 8 days, and we're doing the October half term of this year.
1: Excellent. Thank you for joining us. With that, Ron, it's back to you in the studio.
0: Thank you. Just one question. How many of the scouts on the Isle of Wight are actually going to this?
3: Okay, we have 56 scouts going to Coburg in October, but earlier in this year in July, we have about 8 going to Denmark, and next year we have 18 going to Poland as part of the World Scout. We have 10 going to America in association with Hampshire Scouts on our Project 27. And later that year, we have about another 8 to 10 going to Iceland from an Extreme Explorer Scout unit based in Newport.
0: So it's going to be pretty busy then. Will there be any scouts left on the island when this is all happening?
3: Oh, yes, and they'll be watching and waiting, because we'll look at these trips sort of repeat fairly regularly. So if they didn't get the chance this time, next time it comes round, they'll know what to expect.
0: Right, thank you so much. Right, let's have some more music. Well, let's have Tampa Impala, or Team Impala and Jenny with Dracula Remix. And then we'll have our local tunage for this hour, Willowfly with Cave. Back soon.

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0: Here we go, local tunes for this hour, Willowfly with Cave. We'll tell you how to get your local music on Vectis Radio in the second hour. Now, welcome, Finn.
1: Hello.
0: Speak up. Speak up a bit more.
1: Yeah.
0: That's it. So how long have you been in the Scouts?
1: Well, I haven't got all my badges sewed on, but I have been scouting for 7 years.
0: Okay. Right, just leave that there. We'll come back to you. We've got James out there. I think Stephen's going to do the interview with Corpse and Drums. What is it, Dan?
2: Yeah.
0: Go on, Stephen.
2: Hello.
3: Morning, morning. Okay, so we have Dan and Stephen. Stephen, did you want to ask Dan a few questions? Or?
2: Well, I think I know Dan enough to...
3: Go for it.
2: I don't even know what question to ask.
3: So, Vectis Corpse Drums Marching Band, tell me a bit more about that, people who don't know it, and what's it all about?
4: So, we've been a marching band that's been active since 1992, so it's 30-odd years, I think that is.
3: Okay.
4: Yeah, because I'm 30. So, we do all sorts of all the carnivals around the island, or most of the carnivals around the islands. We've done off-island activities. We just enjoy ourselves mostly. That's the main thing that we like to do. But we have ages from 8

0: Yeah, I just followed my mum on playing cornet to start with.
1: Okay, so if anyone was interested in getting involved, how would they go about doing that?
0: So there, we have an email address of vcodmb@hotmail.com. They can email us to find out more information. Or there's a Facebook page of Vector Score of Drums. Search up for that on Facebook.
1: I believe there's something that you wanted to mention called Band Week.
0: Yes, we are going to the London Band Week this year, which is up in London. I can't remember the full details off the top of my head, but it's several bands from around the country marching along in London. Big event for us.
1: Excellent. And Stephen, how did you get involved?
2: Well, I think I saw Vectus at a concert years ago, and I thought I could be part of the marching band, so I joined.
1: And what instrument do you play?
2: I started out on cymbals, and then I'm now learning drums.
1: Excellent. So there you go, Ron. If you fancy playing an instrument, my friend, you can have a go at the wind section.
3: Thank you for that, James. I've just turned your mic off now. You can go now. Right, thank you for that. Right, let's have the Rolling Stones with Anybody Seen My Baby from the 1990s. Taking us into the break. Coming out the other end, we have Third World. Now we found love from the 1970s.

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0: 12 minutes to 11. Third World here. Now that we found love from the 1970s. Haven't heard that one for a long time. Fabulous song. We're at Vectis Radio, outside broadcast unit. Mark 2 is at Corfe Scout Camp, open day, and we're here till 4 o'clock. Now, if I put my other faders up, we have Kelvin is going to have an interview with...
1: Good morning. Yes, I'm having an interview with Malcolm here, who's part of the heritage team for
0: this
1: Scouts
0: could be interesting.
1: Of Ireland. And let's start. You're just telling me off air that about the oldest Scout group in the world. Now,
2: well,
1: go on.
2: Yes, First Newport. They were the third group actually registered from 1918 with the new Scout headquarters. Numbers 1 and 2 don't exist anymore, making them the oldest continuously operating Scout group, not only in the UK, but also in the world, because Scouting started in the UK.
1: That's quite something, isn't it? Quite something. There's a feather in the cap of the Isle of Wight, that
2: is.
1: One.
2: But if you look at that a little bit further, their full name is First Newport brackets the Old Guard Scout group. And the Old Guard is sort of honorific given to... quite a few Scout groups around the country for helping during the war, as in First World War. There were numerous stories about, I think it was actually Carisbrook Scouts were guarding Carisbrook Reservoir at one point. And there's a very small Scout with a Scout stave, and he's guarding the reservoir, and he wouldn't even let the manager in because he didn't know him.
1: Good for him.
2: Yeah.
1: Now, this site here, how big is this site here? It's several acres.
2: Oh, gosh, I can't remember. It's about 30 acres or something.
1: Yeah.
2: I can't honestly remember. But we acquired it in 1937. There were a couple of old huts here and a very, very tatty jetty. And it's just blossomed from there.
1: So it's owned entirely by the Scouts.
2: Yeah, yeah, yeah.
1: And they purchased it outright from some landowner or other, I presume.
2: Yeah, there was a bequest and they used it to buy Corfe.
1: What a great investment in the future that was.
2: The number of Scouts who've actually been here and spent nights, it's up around 8,000 or 10,000 Scout nights a year.
1: So it's not just Scouts from the island that come here then?
2: No, people come from not only the mainland, but I've seen groups from Germany, France and Italy here as well.
1: And we're sitting at what I'd call the higher point of it. We've got the tuck shop and the huts and things here, but it goes right down to the creek, Newtown Creek?
2: It does, yeah, it goes right down to the creek. And of course, because it's a creek and there's bends and all sorts of wigglies coming down from the sea, there are no waves here, so the water is very calm and it's perfect for kayaking, making rafts, not swimming because it's very, very muddy.
1: Yeah, but I mean, making a raft or kayak is good fun. And there's also on this site you've got things like tomahawk throwing, archery and all kinds
2: of
1: stuff.
2: Yeah, we've got a pitch specially for that sort of thing. We've got a shooting range, we've got a climbing wall, a scramble wall for the younger ones. There's quite a range of equipment here, but of course the main thing is that the groups get together and they organise activities, and people go around and try the different activities.
1: Yes.
2: But it's all stuff they've done themselves and
1: they
2: can do. It's all teamwork.
1: And you were saying also that being in the Scouts is often a very good thing to have on your CV when you're going for employment.
2: Oh, yes. It's it was proved a couple of years back by one of the national newspapers that if given two identical candidates, if one's been a Scout, then the employer will pick them because of the teamwork.
1: The teamwork. Now, this site is accessible to all Scouts, and it's something of a hidden gem on the island, isn't it? Because if you say Corfe Scout Camp, half of the island,
2: never heard of it. Unless you drive from Shalfleet to East Cowes, you do not see the sign even.
1: No.
2: So it's if you've been a Scout or if you've part of the family have been in Scouting, you will know it, and you'll know all the fantastic features it's got.
1: If you're listening on the mainland, it's a lovely facility. And who do they have to contact if somebody wants to book it?
2: Well, if you look at Corfe Camp site, just search for that and you'll find corfcampsite.org.
1: C-O-R-F, there's no E on
2: it. C-O-R-F, there's no E on our Corf.
1: No. Search for that and you can find all the details you need. Yeah. And it's actually quite a pleasant day here. The wind's dropped, the sun's out. And do come along to the open day if you can, because there's loads to see and do. Particularly if you fancy a go at axe throwing or kayaking or whatever, you'll be very, very, very well welcome. Well, thank you for that,
2: Okay.
1: And let's hope we get loads more visitors in today. There's quite a few already, but
2: there's quite a few.
1: But don't get mistaken. If you come in here, you can't see anybody. This is a big site. They're all over the place.
2: Oh yeah, yeah. Just look round behind the nearest bush. You'll probably find somebody.
1: Okay, Rod, back to you.
0: Okay, just it's 23 acres.
1: 23 acres. It's fairly sizable.
2: Thank you. Yes, something
0: with
2: like that,
0: 30 yeah. sites on it. So it's
2: remember.
0: Just incredible. Well, thank you for that, Kelvin. Thank you, Malcolm. Great interview there. Right, let's have some more music. What's, Finn, do you know, can you read what's coming up? That one?
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0: And then we'll probably have, what we got, a bit of Vanessa Paradis as well. Julie Taxi, taking us up to the news and weather, and then we will be back.

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1: Keir Starmer has urged tougher action over controversial chants at Gaza demonstrations. John Collins has the details.
2: Keir Starmer has called for stronger action over chants that are used at some Gaza marches, including globalise the Intifada, but he stopped short of backing a full ban on protests. The UK threat terror level has been raised to severe following the Golders Green attack on Wednesday, in which two Jewish men were stabbed. Now, the Prime Minister said demonstrators should question their participation if such slogans are heard, and suggested he was in favour of further powers to help police demonstrations.
1: President Trump is facing questions over congressional authority after saying he can continue US military action in Iran without approval from lawmakers. The White House claims hostilities have ended under a ceasefire despite the May the 1st war powers deadline passing. Critics argue the law still requires Congress to authorise the conflict. Meanwhile, shipping companies are being cautioned by the United States against paying Iran to transit the Strait of Hormuz, with officials saying such payments could trigger sanctions. An investigation is underway after a performance by Peter Kay in Birmingham was halted and the audience evacuated over a suspected suspicious bag. Witnesses say the comedian was quietly escorted off stage about 45 minutes into the show. Police have arrested a 19-year-old man and say the arena has been searched as a precaution. This weekend marks 100 years since the five-day working week was introduced. New data from Henley Business School shows that a four-day week could improve well-being and productivity in the workplace. Dr. Rita Fontina is the Director of Flexible Work at the World of Work Institute.
3: 4-day week might be something much less radical than, for example, a universal basic income, that more organizations will be using it, not just as a perk for employees, but now potentially as a measure to diminish unemployment.
1: And a humpback whale nicknamed Timmy, which has been stranded in shallow waters near Germany since March, has now been released into the North Sea, according to witnesses. From Radio News Hub, I'm Ben Monse.
4: 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And that was before the dramatic loss in value. 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
5: In Ireland news, drivers in Newport are being warned of major changes as a new one-way system comes into force on St George's Way. Traffic leaving the town will use the road between St George's Roundabout and Shide Road, while traffic heading in will be diverted via Shide Road and Medina Avenue. The disruption is expected to last around 3 weeks as work continues on a new retail development sewer system. Completion is scheduled for mid-May. Isle of Wight residents are being urged to act now on installing heat pumps as energy pressures continue. Green Isle of Wight says air source systems offer a more stable alternative for homes not on main gas. Installation can take several months, with delays likely if action is left until autumn. Financial support is available, and organisers say switching could cut costs, reduce reliance on fuel deliveries and help lower carbon emissions. For more details, go to www.greenisleofwight.org.uk. Lisa Beeney, Director of Green Isle of Wight CIC, said the key message is timing. Starting the process now ensures homes are ready before the colder weather returns. Finally, a free course exploring life, faith and meaning is launching in Ryde. The Alpha course begins at All Saints on Queen's Road on the 6th of May at 10 a.m. and runs weekly for 8 weeks. Sessions include breakfast, coffee, a film and discussion, with free childcare for under fives. Organisers say it is open to all backgrounds. Nearly 100 people have already taken part locally. Residents are encouraged to register in advance. More news in an hour. I'm Jade Brunstrom-Lumley.
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7: Your weather for this hour, sunny intervals with light winds of 3 miles per hour. Top temperature in Shelfleet is around about 12 degrees, looking nice out there at the moment. No rain at the moment, so it's nice and warm and sunny. Overnight we have drizzle with light winds of 5 miles per hour. Overnight temperature is 11 degrees and sunset 20:27. So coming up we have Meatloaf and Evanson. So it's Ronaldo here on Victus Radio.
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0: Welcome back to the second hour of the Saturday mid-morning show here at Corfe Scout Camp. Right, it's sunny, even today. So we're going to talk to Stevie Steve.
1: Hello.
2: Oh, blimey.
1: Dearie me. That was a bit loud. Yeah, oh, there we go. That's a bit better.
0: That's better.
1: Hello. Hello. Hello, everybody.
0: How are we?
1: Oh, love mongers, baby.
0: Okay.
1: It's a lovely day. It's hot and sunny. Sun's out. No rain. Rain's not coming today.
0: No,
1: we've decided we're not going to allow it in.
0: Okay, fine. Can you come to Shanklin then?
1: Cause yes,
0: we're balling this afternoon.
1: Yeah. No, we'll go. Well, I thought we'd kick it away. Not allowed to come. Well, after four because we've gone home by then.
0: Yeah, that's fine.
1: So we don't mind.
0: You don't mind us getting wet after four.
1: Yeah.
0: Lovely. Thank you.
1: So I'm going to have a wander around and grab some people. Oh, there we go. Excuse me. I can smell the burgers. I'm going to have a wander around, find some people, get them in, come and have a chat, tell us all about why they're here and what they're doing. And we'll have some lovely information because there's also got radios going on. I can see my chaps from the Isle of Wight Radio Society here. We've got the Vectis Corp of Drums marching bands. You can probably hear them in the background. That isn't me. I did have a curry last night, but that isn't me. And there's all sorts of stuff, zip wire shooting, canoeing. Everything's going on. I thought I might go and have a little bob about. Not in a canoe, you understand. I'll just jump in and I'll float because I'm a big blob. So there we are. So, yeah, I'm going to have a little wander around and I'll be back for the next break and we'll have somebody to have a chat to.
0: Right. Thank you. Thank you, Steve. Thank you for that. Oh. Right, Finn.
3: Yes.
0: You joined the Scouts when you were four, didn't you?
3: Yes, I did.
0: And I've got information here. Do you know that the Isle of Wight Scouts are part of the largest youth movement in the world? Did you know that?
3: No, I did not.
0: Well, I've got a brochure here, and when they start at four, so ages four to six are called the Squirrels, yeah?
3: Yeah.
0: So you've been in there 7 years, so you're right up there. How many badges have you got? Can you remember?
3: For my year badges, I've got 7 years on how many years I've been scouting, and for my general badges I have about, I think, another 20 at home.
0: Yeah? So you haven't got them on your sleep yet? Okay.
3: I haven't got them on.
0: How many badges can you possibly get? Do you know?
3: You can get up to 50 badges on this shirt.
0: Wow. That'd be colourful, wouldn't it?
3: Yeah.
0: Right then.
3: Some of my friends have done it and they look like it's just a rainbow.
0: I bet you it does, because it'll be every section of that shirt will be covered.
3: Yeah, like.
0: Right, okay, so let's have some more music. Wilson Pickett, Land of a Thousand Dances, taking us into the break. Coming out the other end, we have got 99 Bear. Oh, no, we've got Jack Savarotti, I Hear You Calling.

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0: There we go, the Mighty Wah come back from the 1980s. Right, Kelvin is waiting outside there. He's got an interview with one of the 4P students. Leo has turned up, so here we go.
1: Yeah, very familiar voice you'll hear from a Saturday morning. It's Leo. Good morning, Leo.
2: Good morning.
1: How are you?
2: I'm doing well.
1: You are, yes. You are doing very well.
2: The weather's a bit...
1: Well...
2: I won't tempt fate.
1: No, it's you can feel a bit of sun on you, can't
2: yes,
1: you?
2: Yeah, yes.
1: You can. Now, you can also smell the burgers cooking, can't you?
2: Yes.
1: Yeah, now, yeah, also, James is stuffing his face behind you as well.
2: Oh. Yeah. It's fine. Before I came here, I just ate, so...
1: Yeah,
2: it's not the end of the world.
1: I had a nice big breakfast before I came out. So, we're at Corfe Scout Camp. Have you been to this one before? You have, haven't you, I think?
2: No, I haven't.
1: Okay, it's... I'll just describe to you. Where we're sitting is... kind of on a grass verge of a tarmac area. In front of you, Leo, there's a fairly modern wooden panel building with solar panels on the roof, which is the sort of main kitchen area and mess hall, if you like.
2: I imagine where all the nice food smells are coming
1: from. No, because slightly, it's sort of about 1 o'clock to you. They've got a gazebo, kind of a temporary gazebo, with a what appears to be a burger and a hot dog griddle thing going on, which is what we can smell.
0: Yeah, very nice.
2: I'm sure they just put it purposely there to make us hungry.
1: Yeah, that's the whole idea. And then at sort of 2 o'clock, there's another what I'd call a precast concrete building, which is painted green, and it's got the label Pack Holiday Centre. So I think that's for the younger ones to sleep in rather than tents, because you can start in the Scouts quite young these days, can't you, Ron?
0: About four.
1: So you don't want to be going in the tent in four. And then going the other direction, about 11 o'clock, there's a bright blue big tent with a Vectis Cora drums marching band, which all those strange noises were coming from earlier on.
2: Yeah, I could hear those a bit earlier, yeah.
1: Yeah, and then about 9 o'clock to your left, there's a whole bunch of buildings, including the very important places like the loo and bits and pieces like that. And then going round a bit further, sort of... 8 o'clock-ish, 7 o'clock-ish, there's what's called the tuck shop. They sell all the sweets and nice things.
2: Yeah.
1: So there's loads. This is just this bit. The rest of the site goes down down to the creek at the bottom, and then over the other side, you can't actually view it from here because there's trees in the way, but there's a rock climbing wall.
2: Yeah, sort of sneak view of how big the site is when we were driving in. It took quite a bit to home, actually.
1: Yeah, it's not the most obvious place to find if you're driving in from Shelfleet. But, you know, do come along and have a look around the site and get a bit of fresh air inside you as well. But so are you were... What have you been up to anyway, Leo, lately? You've been at school? No.
2: Yes, I have, actually.
1: Yeah, you've done nothing, though, have you?
2: I have done lessons.
1: Yeah.
2: Actually, we've been... This seems scary. We've been rehearsing at school for the end-of-year concert.
1: Okay.
2: The end of school year, which is the end of July, which seems scary.
1: Yeah, that's not far away now. We're in May, so end of July is not very far away. And you're not rehearsing today because you're not even there.
2: No, end of June, but not July. I meant July.
1: It's even closer.
2: Yeah. I mean, I'm not... Well, it's a Saturday, so I don't think I'd be rehearsing anyway.
1: Oh, well, that's your excuse anyway. Not to worry. Right, OK. Ron, if we take... what have we got coming up next?
0: We have got Jack Savarotti with I Hear You Calling.
1: OK, we'll take that, and I think we've got an interview after that.
0: OK, then. Thank you for that. Let's play the music.

0: There you go, Jack Savarotti. I hear you calling. Sorry, there's no one here at the moment, so you have to call back. Right, Steve, you have got someone to interview.
1: I do.
0: You're
1: yes.
0: on.
2: Good morning.
1: So turn that acid the way.
2: Hello. I'm not used yes. to this radio stuff, Steve, at all.
1: Hello, everybody. Yeah, so I've got Tim, who's here, who's got the amateur radio stuff set up. And they
2: not
1: are currently,
2: me.
1: Well, yeah, not just Tim. We've got a crew and they're talking all over the world. So amateur radio, for those of you who don't know, is, as the name implies,
2: yes, it's amateur radio.
1: Amateur radio.
2: We don't get paid for it.
1: Now, if you think about, and I hate to use the word CB, but if you think about what CB was and then make it 1,000 times better and you have to get tests that you have to pass from Ofcom, then you're sort of where amateur radio is. So, Tim.
2: Yeah.
1: Tim, whose call sign is G4?

0: electromagnetic layers up in the sky, and we get even further. So that's how that works. So at the moment, we've got conditions aren't good because the sun's being unkind to us at the moment, and we've got all sorts of geomagnetic storms going on with the sun. It's just messing up the bounce layers for us. So we've gone down to slightly higher tech mode, and we're not talking to people today. We're actually communicating digitally. So the magical mode is called FT8, which means absolutely nothing to anyone. But basically, my computer is going to talk to your computer. But even so, we're still getting signals. We know we're being received around the world through the magic of internet, which didn't exist when I first went online. We can actually tell who is hearing us. Even if they're not talking to us, we know that we are being heard, if that makes sense. So we know we're getting out to the States, we know we're getting into South America and into Japan, the Far East. But as far as actual people coming back to us at the moment, it's mainly Western and Eastern Europe. We've got into Russia, down into Ukraine. I've just done a demonstration with a guy. We've got into Portugal. It's that sort of area at the moment.
1: Well, America's not even up yet, are they?
0: Well,
1: they're all still in bed.
0: It's still in bed, but someone in America has left his computer on and his rig on. So we know we're being received. So that's the way it goes.
1: Yeah. Oh, well, it's good. So anybody who's here or anybody who's planning to come can come and have a go and have a look and see.
0: Back in the olden days, I'm sounding old now, aren't I? Old. It was only the licensed amateur who could actually speak or use the kit. Nowadays, they've relaxed the rules a bit, so you can come and play, providing someone's looking over your shoulder. Anyone can come and have a go and try it out.
1: Oh, well, that's really good news. I'm hoping that we'll get some of the cubs and the scouts and the beavers and all of those, because when I was young, there was cubs, there was scouts, there was guides, and there was brownies.
0: That's right.
1: And that was it. But obviously you now have beavers and rainbows.
0: And squirrels. And
2: squirrels.
1: Squirrels. Squirrels. Oh, my goodness.
0: Squirrels, so even younger.
1: Even younger.
0: Yeah.
2: They're the youngest. They're 4 to 6.
0: 4 to 6.
1: See, all change.
0: I have got a scout hat on as well. So
1: yes, I should also say that not only is Tim a member of the Isle of Wight Radio Society, he's also a scout leader. So
0: I haven't actually led scouts for a very long time. I'm a trustee of the county.
1: Oh, okay. Well, I'm still a leader of the scout.
0: Yeah, yeah.
1: So he's here. He's got two hats today, which is just as well, because the hat he's wearing isn't the right one.
0: The right one. Well, we don't have hats anymore.
1: No.
0: Back in the day, we had these big, wide hats with the short shirts and short sleeves, and it was absolutely freezing.
1: So there we are. So yeah, if you're coming down to Corfe today, come and see them. Come and see them and say hello. I've always wanted to say this. Back to the studio.
2: Thank you, Steve. Thank you. Right, let's have some more music. 99 Bears, local music with Snowblind, taking us into the break.

0: That was local music by 99 Bears Snowblind. Over to Leo.
1: Yes, so hello. And what a better time to talk about local music than at a local event, an outside broadcast. We are. And so if you do want to get your local music on Vectis Radio, you very much can. And there's not much that's going to stop you. So there are a few things that you must listen to now. You must be a local artist, band, or from the island, and if your song is around 3 to 4 minutes long, has no bad words, swear words, or inappropriate cultural references or anything that would be considered not radio friendly, we can't have it. But if it doesn't have any of those bad stuff, you can send it in to us. It can be your song. Well, it has to be your song, but it can be original. 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

0: There we go, Shannon, let the music play from the 1980s. So, Finn, it's nearly time for us to go, isn't it?
1: Yes, it is.
0: So, what have we got coming up next? We have got Stevie Steve and Alan Shutdown Lock from 12. They're on from 12 till 2. And then Kelvin and James are on from 2 till 4. So, we'll still be on air all the way through till 4 o'clock. So, it's bye-bye from me, Ronaldo.
1: It's goodbye from me, Finlay.
0: So, let's have some music. Let's play out Olivia Dean with a couple of minutes from the year 2020 and Dave Edmunds with Singing the Blues. So, have a lovely afternoon.

from Fluxus Court in Newport to Sipton Road in Shanklin. 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
1: The Prime Minister, Keir Starmer, says protesters have a responsibility to challenge hateful chants at Gaza marches following the Golders Green stabbing. It comes as the UK terror threat level has been raised to severe. He warned of a growing threat to British Jews and called for tougher action on certain language, while stressing he still strongly supports the right to peaceful protest and free speech. Donald Trump has told Congress the conflict with Iran has effectively ended, despite an ongoing standoff in the region. John Collins has more.
2: The president says he doesn't need approval from Congress, arguing that the ceasefire means the war powers deadline has effectively been paused. Critics, though, say the 60-day limit has been bypassed. Meanwhile, the US is warning international shipping companies that they could face sanctions if they pay Iran for safe passage through the Strait of Hormuz.
1: Four-time Paralympic gold medalist and former Formula One driver Alex Zanardi has died at the age of 59. The Italian, who lost both legs in a 2001 weight racing crash, went on to achieve remarkable success in paracycling, winning four Paralympic golds. Tributes have been paid to a man widely admired for his resilience and determination. Police in Birmingham says no suspicious items were found after the city's Utilita Arena was evacuated during a gig by the stand-up comedian Peter Kay. A 19-year-old man who was arrested on suspicion of a bomb hoax offence remains in custody. This weekend marks the 100-year anniversary of the five-day week. A new report from Henley Business School has shown that introducing a four-day week will benefit both workers and employers. Dr. Rita Fontina says that productivity growth because of AI has made shorter hours possible.
3: Now, with AI and with the related potential layoff and the unemployment patterns could potentially be mitigated by a four-day week.
1: And comedians James Acaster, Joe Lycett and Romesh Ranganathan are among the celebrities joining the second series of Celebrity Traitors. That's the latest from Radio News Hub. I'm Ben Monse.
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5: In Ireland news, drivers in Newport are being warned of major changes as a new one-way system comes into force on St George's Way. Traffic leaving the town will use the road between St George's Roundabout and Shide Road, while traffic heading in will be diverted via Shide Road and Medina Avenue. The disruption is expected to last around 3 weeks as work continues on a new retail development sewer system. Completion is scheduled for mid-May. Isle of Wight residents are being urged to act now on installing heat pumps as energy pressures continue. Green Isle of Wight says air source systems offer a more stable alternative for homes not on main gas. Installation can take several months with delays likely if action is left until autumn. Financial support is available and organisers say switching could cut costs, reduce reliance on fuel deliveries and help lower carbon emissions. For more details go to www.greenisleofwight.org.uk. Lisa Beeney, Director of Green Isle of Wight CIC, said the key message is timing. Starting the process now ensures homes are ready before the colder weather returns. Finally, a free course exploring life, faith and meaning is launching in Ryde. The Alpha course begins at All Saints on Queen's Road on the 6th of May at 10 a.m. and runs weekly for 8 weeks. Sessions include breakfast, coffee, a film and discussion with free childcare for under fives. Organisers say it is open to all backgrounds. Nearly 100 people have already taken part locally. Residents are encouraged to register in advance. More news in an hour. I'm Jade Bristram-Lumley.
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7: So this afternoon will be cloudy with showers followed by some heavy rain. Boo! Pushing in the afternoon. Hopefully it'll be after we've left here. But rain will become patchier in the evening and it's going to remain cloudy. But tonight, it's going to continue to be cloudy with a few showers developing at time, and the odd clear break is also possible. So, yeah, if you're coming to the Corfe camp, come now, because it's going to be wet later on. And there you are, never mind. So we've got some McCoys and some Snow Patrol coming up, and then the old mate Alan will be here as well.
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0: Bit of snow patrol taking back the city. I can see the techno Viking. Know what I'm talking about? You'll know what I'm looking at. So hello, Stevie Steve here, along with
1: yours truly, Alan.
0: Alan. So yeah, we haven't worked together since Mondays with Kitty.
1: Well, that's a while back, though,
0: Steve. It was a long time ago, wasn't it? But we did bump into each other at the supermarket the other week. there we are. So we're at Corfe Camp today, because the Cubs and the Scouts and all of those other organisations, of which there are now many, are having an open day. And obviously we got Leo as well. Hello, Leo. I don't know. Let me turn up your mic and then we might hear you.
2: You can hear me now. That could be useful. Good afternoon. I nearly said good morning. Good afternoon.
0: Yeah, it is. Well, it's only just afternoon. It is, isn't it? It's 12:15.
2: Only just.
0: So are you having fun?
2: Yeah, the sun's definitely come out and clouds of...
0: Don't say the clouds and the rain word. Oh, I've said
2: I don't think they're coming just yet.
0: Good lad.
1: No, it still looks pretty bright out there.
0: Yeah, it's still pretty bright out there.
2: Well, yes, so you can say it's definitely, I think there's lots of things here.
0: There is, there's loads of stuff to do. So we've got the amateur radio blokes are here. So you have to use them, get a stamp on your card. There's shooting, there's canoeing. The Vectis Corp of Drums Marching Band are here.
2: Yeah, you can definitely hear those when they're playing.
1: Yeah, when they're warming up a trombone, that's quite something to hear.
0: It is. They all want the trombone, don't they? Funny that. Wasn't me. there are burgers here. They smell yummy. Loads of stuff to do. So if you're interested, come down to the Corfe Camp in Shelfleet. Come and say hello. We're here till 4 o'clock.
1: Yeah, we've taken over for Ronaldo. Ronaldo was here all morning and cut a real dash in his khaki shorts and woggle.
0: He was.
1: But he's on his way now.
0: Yes, he was looking very cub-like. He's headed off back home because he's going to throw those round... Oh, I keep banging my head, I don't know. He's gone to throw those round things on the grass.
1: Yeah, he is our Sir Francis Drake, isn't he?
0: He is, yeah. He likes a bit of bowling.
1: Uh-huh.
0: We've got a thing in here. So squirrels, which is age 4 to 6. Cubs, which is 8 to 10. Scouts, 10 to 14. Beavers are age 6 to 8. I meant to put them in the middle. Explorers, 14 to 18. Then you have network, which is 18 to 25. So when I was a cub, it was Cubs, Scouts, Brownies and Guides. And
1: That's right, me too.
0: Brownies is... Well, I think they still have Brownies. They still have Brownies and Guides.
2: I'd imagine they do somewhere.
0: Yeah, but Cubs, girls are allowed in Cubs now and Scouts. So, bring it on. We like that. But obviously, Scouts, largest movement in the world. As Jeremy Clarkson would say, I'm a little bit loud. Let's turn that down a bit. So we'll have some interviews for the next link. We'll get Leo working. We'll send him off on a scooter around the site to accommodate people, and then we'll have some chats. But we should post more time. Yeah, why? Well, we probably should have some Andrew Gold, and then we got some misses from our sponsors, and then we got a bit of Spandau Ballet coming out.
1: Oh, can't beat that.
0: Oh. Bit of gold. That's us, that is.

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0: Nice. Bit of Spandau Ballet there. So we're going to have some interviews. It's marvellous, isn't it? So we're at Corfe Camp today, talking to cub leaders, scout leaders, and all of that sort of stuff. So we've got some victims and interviewees outside ready. So who's doing this one? Is this Leo doing this one? Ah, okay. So hello out there. How are you doing? All right?
1: Yeah, we're doing fine out here. We're sitting in the shade, so it's not too bad.
0: Nice.
1: Because the sun is really quite bright.
0: It is.
1: No. A lovely lady with me. Would you like to introduce yourself? Give me your name and your title.
2: Yeah, I'm Reverend Janet Hallam, and I'm chaplain to the Scouts, which means that I help them with their faith badges. I offer pastoral support and support in any way I can.
1: Well, that's brilliant.
2: I'm attached to Six Newports, so I turn up every Monday and help at Six Newports and come out to camp as well.
1: And how long have you been doing that?
2: I've been doing this just over a year.
1: I
2: used to be hospital chaplain for 10 years,
1: Hence
2: how I got involved in it.
1: Mm-hmm.
2: And plus a lot of my members of my family are involved in it as well.
1: Right.
2: Yeah.
1: Right. I mean, I was saying just now off air, when I was in the Cubs a very, very long time ago, all the Cubs were attached to a church.
2: Yeah.
0: And in black and white.
1: So that's kind of where it all started.
2: Yeah.
1: So I think it's nice that that link still exists.
2: Yeah, so Six Newport, which I help with, is still Six Newport St John's, which is St John's Church in Newport. So
1: right.
2: They still have that link to the church, which is good.
1: Okay, so what sort of things do you help people with?
2: Well, with their faith badge, I've got activities that are linked to their badge, so it fulfills the needs for their badge. So there's a bit of multi-faith in there. I do some on baptism. So I've got my doll, baby Annabelle, that we baptise, and we talk about baptism.
1: Oh, okay.
2: And we talk about stained windows in churches, because some have them and some don't.
1: Mm-hmm.
2: We make prayers, we do prayers, we write prayers and make prayer chains and various things like that.
1: That's brilliant.
2: Yeah.
1: That's brilliant. I mean, there's a lot of young people out there nowadays where they don't do... when I was younger, you did assemblies in school, so you had a lot of Christian background. It's missing from a lot of young people. So do you find that you are actually introducing people to this, young people?
2: Well, I always think that we're all made body, mind and spirit, so we have a spiritual, natural spiritual side to us that seeks, even as children. It makes them what they are individually. So quite often people come asking questions when we do, especially when we do the faith badge and the baptism.
1: Mm-hmm.
2: And so, yes, it is introducing them to that spiritual side of them, that spiritual nature.
1: Okay, I think that's really good. And it's not something I realised. The Scouts now did.
2: Yeah.
1: That's great. So, you say you're attached to the one to Newport. Have other groups got a pastor like you?
2: No, so I actually cover half of the island, and then there's another chap, Reverend Rob Marsh, who covers another half of the island.
1: Oh, I see.
2: So it's quite a big remit.
1: Mm-hmm.
2: But we're just starting together, so we're going to try and visit the groups and keep contact with the groups.
1: Okay.
2: And I've just been asked today to do a faith badge in September, so that's good. So it's a place where I can make contacts as well.
1: Brilliant. So it's it's really good use of your volunteer time.
2: Yeah.
1: Okay.
2: Yeah.
1: Well, it's lovely speaking to you.
2: Thank you
1: very much. Thank you for coming on the radio.
2: Yeah.
1: And I hope that you have a lot of success in the future with this.
2: Thank you.
1: Okay. Yeah. You're welcome. Okay, Steve?
0: Yeah, lovely. Thank you. Thanks, Alan. And faith is always a good thing, so, more people need it. So we'll have a little bit of Fever Dream from Alex Warren, and we got some local music from Beth and John. Hello, everybody. We're outside. They've let us out.
3: Blah, blah, blah.

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0: Beth and John there, local island artist with Butterfly Healing. If you're an island artist and you want to get your music played on radio, if you go to our website, go in the contact us section, and there's a link there that you can click. You can drag and drop your music, tell us all about your band, no rude words, 3 to 4 minutes, MP3, or something like that. You know the drill.
1: Yeah, and if you can, tell us about your gigs.
0: Yeah.
1: Because, you know, we'd like to drive people to your gigs, and we can't if we don't know. So, if you, you know, when you send things in, if you've got a regular residency somewhere, let us know about it, and we'll put it out on the air for you.
0: We'll get you some more listeners, fingers crossed. So, we're here at Corfe Camp today to talk to Cubs and Scouts and all of them. And we've got the lovely Leo, who's sitting outside in the sun at the moment.
2: Hello.
0: Hello.
2: Currently sitting in the shade. The sun's a bit warm, but but you were just talking about local music, and I was thinking, I said it earlier, it's amazing that considering we're at a local event, it's just like, it seems like perfect.
0: Yes. No, totally. It
2: seems perfect to talk about.
0: Yeah, totally. It's amazing how many local artists we have on the island, to be honest. It's, you know, considering we are a small island with a very finite amount of people, but we have a lot of really good bands. So we like all that. So come down to Corfe Camp. I should say, it does sound like no dogs. So I don't know why. There's obviously a reason. But yes, you can't bring your dog, I'm afraid. I guess it's because of all the little prisons they'll probably leave.
1: I think it's a scientific interest in that. I think it's something to do with that.
0: Oh, yes.
2: Yes, but it's a lovely day, so...
0: But it is a lovely day, so, yeah. Come on down, come on down. Come on down. Leo will have a chat with you. He'll do a little interview. And we'll get you on the air. So you can say to your mates, I've been on radio. So Scouts. Squirrels, Cubs, Scouts, Beavers, Explorers, Network... There's so many. It's more than just the one or two when I were a lad, when I lived in the middle of the road in a cardboard box, because I was lucky.
1: But I think they're still the same sort of thing, Steve. I think they still study for their badges and things like this. Yeah.
0: Yeah, yeah. Yeah. I mean, you obviously before the music, you hadn't talked about the religion badge. Is it a
1: the
0: religious
1: faith
0: badge?
1: Yep.
0: Or, yeah, faith. That's the word. Faith. Faith badge, which didn't exist in my time. We had about 15 badges, and that was it, I think.
1: Yeah, but all of them were some sort of a life skill, weren't they?
0: Yes.
1: And I guess that's probably still the same today.
0: Yeah, yeah. Cooking, cleaning.
1: Yeah, first aid.
0: First aid. Plants, there was a plants badge. And so,
1: woodmanship.
0: Yeah. Oh, darn, I can't remember if we had woodmanship.
1: Doing things in the woods.
0: Yeah.
1: Yeah.
0: So I think Cubs and Scouts is a good basis. It sets you up with a lot of skills for life moving forwards.
1: Well, the thing is, too, that, I mean, at the moment there's all the media hype about youngsters getting too much screen time.
0: Mm.
1: And personally, I think that's probably about right. So this is

0: a perfect way of reducing screen time and actually doing something that's really useful and that will hold you a good stead for the rest of your life. Have a look for your local scout group, whether it's Air Cadets or Sea Scouts or whatever.
1: Yeah.
0: There's going to be something out there that your youngsters would enjoy.
1: Yes, absolutely. You'd be set up in... Obviously, Alan and I, we're 22, so we didn't have mobile phones and stuff when I was out. We used to build go-karts and...
0: Well, two baked bean tins and a piece of string.
1: A piece of string.
0: Yeah.
1: Yeah. So, but you do all that sort of stuff, so you can find out all about it. So, we should have a bit of music. We've got some UB40, UB40, to those of you in the know, and some Kim Wilde, and some messages from our sponsors, and we'll be back with somebody for you to talk to. So, see you in a bit.
2: See you then.

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0: one.
1: Right, that one. Oh, there we are. A bit of Kim Wilde. We don't normally hear Kim Wilde. We don't hear that one anyway.
2: Oh, well, I see. That's Vectis Radio. We play the hits the other stations miss.
1: We absolutely do, and that's the best part about it. Oh, I better... Oh, there we are. No, you're up now.
2: Okay.
1: I didn't turn you up, Kelvin. Sorry.
3: Okay, fair enough. I've got me and Leo out here, so we're very nearly the top of the hour now, aren't we, Steve?
1: We are. We're very nearly the top of the hour, and we should say... Hello, Louise.
3: Hope you're feeling better.
1: Because Louise was supposed to be here today, but being she's the not. Wimp that she is, she's bottled it.
3: Oh, that's a bit unfair.
1: Yeah, Louise.
2: Sorry, Louise. He doesn't speak for all of us.
1: Yeah, she'll be giving me a clip round the ear next time she sees me.
3: You say hello to Louise, Leo?
4: Hello, Louise.
3: Yeah, she's not well.
4: I hope she's listening.
3: I think she is, yeah.
1: Let's hope she is listening. And well, actually, no, let's hope she's not, because then she won't have heard me say that, and then she won't be giving me a clip. Hope you give me a clip around the ear when she sees me. So yeah, Luigi, I hope you're feeling a bit better, and sorry you can't be here. So we're at Corfe today, with the Isle of Wight Scouts. And they've got an open day. And there's just tons of things to do. It's warm, it's sunny at the moment. I can smell burgers. That's always a good thing. Who doesn't like a good burger? Oh yeah, and you can hear the Vectis call, you can hear the drums marching band. They're going for it, and a lot of tromboning. And so
4: lots of that.
1: Yeah, lots of that. And there's shooting, there's canoeing. There's just so many things to come here and do.
2: Yeah, I went over just now to their heritage exhibition. There's a guy over there called Barry Groves, and he is very knowledgeable, and they've got all sorts of stuff there going back right to the start of Scouts on the Island, I think. So he's in the hut opposite where we are. So if you get the opportunity, pop over and see him. I mean, it's really, really interesting.
1: Yeah, definitely. It's a great thing to do as a cub and a scout. It's a great place to be. And you do all sorts of really interesting stuff.
4: I didn't realise there'd be this much when I popped down today.
1: Yeah. So what are you going to do, Leo, this afternoon? Are you going to have a go with the marching band? No?
4: I don't know. I'll have to have a think.
1: You'll be all right.
3: I'm sure you can handle it. Do you play an instrument at all, Leo?
4: I do.
3: What do you play?
4: I play the piano, so I'm sure that would be cool. Yeah. I actually used to play the drums.
2: Marching band with the piano might be a bit tricky.
1: Yeah.
4: I actually used to play the drums, though.
1: Oh, there you go.
3: We'll have to take you over there, see what sort of noise you can make.
1: Yeah. Well, I mean, pianos have wheels on the bottom. You could wheel it in front of you, couldn't you?
2: Well, if it's a grand.
4: I think they're a bit top-heavy.
2: Take a bit of pushing.
1: But if we got the same thing that we used to move the caravan around, the outside broadcast.
2: Yeah, motor movers, yeah.
1: Yeah, put a motor mover.
4: Motor moved piano.
1: Yeah, that'd be great. Right, then you could be trundling down the road, you put a seat on it, you wouldn't have to walk.
2: Elton John on tour.
1: Elton John on tour. Oh, look, there's a man with some cupcakes.
3: I'm in the middle of talking, but I'll come back to you in a bit.
1: Don't run too far with the cakes.
2: Kelvin's just turned down a cake. I think that probably goes down in the diary.
3: I've only just had my lunch, don't I?
1: Yes, I'm thinking about having some of mine soon. So, we're here till 4 o'clock, so do come down and say hello. End of the hour now, and we're going to have a bit of Sabrina Carpenter, and who's Bedkin. That sounds painful. And there'll be some news and weather and all of that stuff coming up. And Alan, myself, Kelvin, and Leo will be back.

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1: Keir Starmer has urged stronger action to tackle anti-Semitism after the Golders Green attack. He says demonstrators should call out extremist chants as the UK terror threat level is raised to severe, meaning an attack is highly likely. He stopped short of supporting a ban on Gaza marches, but signalled tougher policing powers may be needed as concerns grow about rising hate incidents and the safety of Jewish communities across the UK. US President Donald Trump has told Congress the war in Iran has ended, despite ongoing tensions in the region. John Collins has the details.
2: Well, Donald Trump insists that congressional approval isn't required here, claiming the ceasefire means the war powers' May the 1st deadline no longer applies. Opponents argue the legal 60-day authorization limit has effectively been ignored. At the same time, the US has warned global shipping firms that they risk sanctions if they make payments to Iran to pass through the Strait of Hormuz.
1: Israeli airstrikes on southern Lebanon have killed at least 7 people and wounded others as hostilities continue between Israel and Hezbollah despite a ceasefire. The Israeli airstrikes on southern Lebanon came as Israel's military issued a new warning for residents of 9 southern villages to evacuate. According to Nationwide Building Society, the UK housing market is showing somewhat surprising momentum, with annual house price growth going up in April. It increased 3% annually in April, accelerating from 2.2% annual growth in March. Robert Gardner is Nationwide's chief economist.
3: The government, and as well previous governments, have been trying to find ways of increasing housing supply. So if that's successful, hopefully that what that would mean is that house prices, again, wouldn't rise as quickly as people's incomes and improve affordability over time.
1: King Charles will end his Bermuda visit by unveiling a UK space agency project to track space debris across Earth's orbit. The scheme involves telescopes at multiple global sites monitoring defunct satellites and rocket stages. During his final day, he will also open a new Coast Guard station. That's the latest from Radio News Hub. I'm Ben Monsey.
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7: So, the weather this afternoon will be cloudy with showers, followed by some heavy rain. So, it's just rain with some heavier rain. Coming in the afternoon, the rain will become patchier in the evening, but it is going to remain cloudy. Tonight will remain cloudy with a few showers developing at times, but the odd clear break is also possible. Tomorrow will be mostly cloudy with showers developing throughout the day. In the afternoon, they're expected to become heavy and thundery. So not good, really. It's a bit of a shame, that. So, also, before we kick off with the rest of the show, we have an urgent appeal for a missing dog on the island. Been made to locate Rosie, a missing dog currently on holiday on the Isle of Wight, who's got lost somewhere in the Apps Heath and Lower Hyde areas. Drone support is working on it, trying to find it. However, Rosie is a 15-year-old rescue dog and described as extremely nervous and fearful of people, and she'll actively avoid human contact and will only approach her owner. So we're trying to find her. I don't have a better description for that, unfortunately, but she's been sighted twice crossing the fields within Apps Heath and Lower Hyde areas. So they're out there looking for her. But if you do spot anything, please report it on 07876 011574. That's 07876 011574. So, if you do spot anything, please let me know. You could help find the dog. So, we'll have a few messages from our other sponsors now.
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0: Okay, you're tuned to Vectis Radio here on FM 104.6, and we're really excited to have been invited to Corfe Camp, to the Scout Day, their open day, and there is all sorts going on here today. You listen to myself, Alan, and Cornflake Cownley, and we're here till 4 o'clock.
1: I quite like
0: Cornflake Cownley. Till 2 o'clock, rather. 2 o'clock. But at the moment, outside, Calvin and Leo have got a young man that they would like to interview.
1: Yes, good afternoon. I'm here with Jamie Dowsett, who's... what is your actual title?
2: So my title is the County Youth Lead, also known... So before they changed the role, it was originally the County Youth Commissioner, in simple terms.
1: Right, OK, so you're quite high up the food chain in Scouts on the Island, then?
2: I wouldn't say that, because we're all the same level. But if you look at the scale, yes.
1: So what does County Youth Lead do?
2: So, in simple terms, it is over... Basically, I'm the voice for all of the youth on the island. Right. So, I do youth forums, which is like kind of surveying what the kids want and what the trends are. Because, obviously, it's all well and good, the leaders running the programmes.
1: Yeah.
2: But you've got to have understanding on what they want and, you know, how they enjoy it and that stuff.
1: Yeah, there's no point in doing stuff people don't want to do, is there?
2: No. So... My role is basically getting the ideas, taking it to the county. Yeah. So, like, for the county scout camp, Beavery, all the cub camp, like, I run a forum, get the ideas for the next camps and that stuff. I'm also, this, I don't know if you've seen the colourful youth-shaped badge.
1: Yes,
2: So that is what my role kind of delivers. So anything they do, such as leading, representing, or delivering youth shape... They get a part of their badge and it's a proper...
1: Oh, right. Okay, good. But you're not doing all today now, are you? You're doing something else entirely.
2: No, so today I am on the climbing wall. I have a permit in climbing, so I'm belaying people up and down the wall.
1: Now, we can just about make that out through the trees there. Is it a permanent structure, that one here?
2: Yeah, so it's held up by kind of... metal wires. It's not like a tower, it's just a wall, but it's 10 meters. It's got
1: that's high enough.
2: Well, it's also got a crate stacking area which you can use. It's also got a free stack, which is where you walk up a pole and then long and then up again. It's like a kind of little obstacle course. And we've also got an abseiling tower.
1: Right, so it's quite a complex bit of a kit that then now there.
2: Yeah, and it means we can expand it over time.
1: Right. And you said you're qualified to do it, so you've been through exams, practical and theoretical, I have no doubt.
2: Yeah, so it's three weekend trainings.
1: Right.
2: And just basically learning the ropes, no pun intended.
1: Yeah.
2: And kind of getting to grips with basically how to operate safely and, you know, making sure the kids and everyone else are safe when they get onto that wall.
1: So they've all got harnesses on. Presumably, and you're responsible for making sure that should they slip off the wall, they don't go anywhere very quickly.
2: Yeah, so that is part of the belaying. So the belaying is the person that stands on the ground, and basically, when they climb, the rope gets tighter and stops them. So if it does fall, they might get a bit of a spring, but it keeps them tight and close to the wall.
1: No damage to them at the end of the day.
2: No, don't think families would want that.
1: No, we don't want that at all. So that's something that's commonly done here and in other places around the island, is it?
2: Yeah, so there's not many climbing walls available. So obviously you've got Corfe here.
1: Yeah.
2: You've got West White, and then you've got Santa Rocks, and then PGL. But, you know...
1: Oh, yeah.
2: But that's like PGL and kind of West White are a bit expensive, I think.
1: So. Yeah, this is one specifically for scouts, so they can...
2: Well, anyone can come and hire it.
1: Yeah, oh, I suppose so, yes, because the whole site is available.
2: So they do people. Group bookings. This is a bit of promotion, you know, if you go onto the Corfe Scout website, it will tell you how to book in inquiries.
1: Yeah.
2: It's a pretty reasonable 90-minute session.
1: Right. Okay. Yeah. Now, if you think you're doing a team building exercise, this is your place.
2: Oh yeah. Bring your colleagues. Bring your friends, family. Yeah. Vectis Radio. Team building exercise.
1: Yeah, I'll video it. That'll be fine.
3: Yeah. Even if you're listening.
1: Yeah.
2: That's why we go to the abseiling wall.
1: Yeah.
3: I was thinking probably more the shooting and the canoeing rather than the physical stuff.
1: Well, we've got Leo here. You've been on a wall, haven't you?
4: Well, that's very close. Yes, I do climbing quite a lot. I've been up many climbing walls in, well, not many, as I said, but I've been up climbing walls. I do them when I do, like, as it's as a school activity that I do, that I do them pretty much, that I go to a climbing centre to do it pretty much, around autumn, winter time. It's pretty much every week.
2: Okay. That's cool.
3: Every week? Crikey.
1: Yeah, but many of the listeners don't know is that Leo can't see, so you were saying it's all by touch anyway.
2: Yeah.
1: Yeah, so it's more of an instinct thing rather than watching what you're doing to an extent.
2: Well, you don't really need your eyes, like, but to use the wall, it's more of done by feel and, you know, listen to the person that's telling you the instructions, because you can't see your feet most of the time anyway. Because most of the people down there that's walling, I was guiding from the ground.
1: Yeah.
2: Because you got to do with, you know, lifting right leg, left leg.
1: Yeah.
3: Well, Leo has his spidey sense. That helps.
2: Yeah. Oh, that's amazing.
3: so he doesn't need to see where they are. He just knows.
1: Well, anyway, thank you, Jamie, for what you do. It's good to know that there's some younger people looking after the younger people on the island and getting to do what they want and getting them away from some of the screens and getting them.
2: Oh, yeah, 100%.
1: Yeah.
2: You see that since COVID. They're still kind of, as my main job, you can kind of see it. The skills are still not 100% there.
1: Yeah.
2: But hopefully more people like today will get involved in scouting and bring their numbers back up.
1: Yeah. Well, do come along if you want to today. It's open here till 4, and there's plenty to see and do, and it's a rather nice-smelling burgers over there as well.
2: Yeah, those burgers are on my next list.
1: Right, thank you very much, Jamie.
2: Thank you for having me.
1: Back to Alan in the studio.
0: Okay, well, thank you. I mean, there's a way for you youngsters to get an adrenaline rush in a safe environment. So what's not to like? So come on down. Right, up next, back from the days when Carl Wayne was the vocalist, we've got The Move with Blackberry Way. Black!

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0: That was Marvin Gaye from the 1970s. You ain't living till you're loving, baby. Okay, this is Vectis Radio FM 104.6, your community station. And today, we're broadcasting live from the community. Yep, we're at Corfe Scout Camp for their Scout Open Day. What do you think of it so far, Steve?
1: Yeah, fantastic. There's so much to do. Archery, climbing, frisbee golf, kayaking, shooting, tomahawks. I'm assuming they're axes, not stakes. Although tomahawk steaks, well, that'd be nice. Making me hungry. And there's an open fire cook, perhaps, with those tomahawks. And there's climbing, there's high ropes, there's all sorts of stuff. Amateur radio club are here. So many have radio to talk around the world. There's burgers, the band. There is just so much to do.
0: Yeah, it's a busy old site. Mm. And outside, by the look of it, Leo and Calvin have got somebody else to chat to. Over to you guys outside.
2: No, we haven't. They disappeared off. I think James frightened them away.
0: Oh, OK.
2: And they said they'll be back in a minute. That was about 15 minutes ago. We'll be hunting another interviewee in a minute. But at the moment, James just commented that it looks like it's thinning out. But actually what's happened is, this is a huge site, isn't it, guys?
1: Yeah.
2: Absolutely huge. And loads of people come in. We haven't seen that many leaving. So they're either disappeared entirely or they're spread out around the site. One of the two.
1: And I have just had a lovely bit of homemade rocky roads, I have to say.
2: Yeah, I just had quite a nice cake. Thank you, Steve, for buying three cakes for a pound and only taking two of them.
1: Ah, well, you know, support your local charity. Because we're a charity meet. I do like to talk about my work for charity.
2: You're aging yourself now, Steve. Yeah, but I say there's quite a lot going on here. It has clouded over a little bit, but it's a very pleasant afternoon, so not quite as hot. Almost zero chance of sunburn for those of us with fairer skin. Looking at Leo here. I think, Leo, your mum's going to get you a burger, isn't she?
3: Yes, that's the plan.
2: Coming, I can see it.
1: Oh,
3: yeah,
1: I can see you coming.
3: It's interesting, though, they've been tempting me all day, so it's like... It's like it's... Enjoy. Oh, hello.
1: Who doesn't want a burger?
3: Yes, it's been tempting me all day, so I think my mum's just put down a burger next to me, so I'd definitely be eating that.
2: Yeah, I just see what she did to it as well, so you be careful.
0: She'll not be hearing much more from Leo for a while, because he'll be chewing on the burger.
2: Yeah, he's going to be munching away. He's stuffing his face with a burger. Uh-huh. Oh, my goodness. Did they not feed you at home? The rate you're eating that. My goodness me. Anyway, tons going on. They do turn up as... As Steve said earlier on, you can't bring your dog unless it's a service dog. But you won't get past the gate if you do. But and if you want to take part in any of the activities, particularly if you're a younger person, no open-toed sandals, apparently.
1: Yeah.
2: There's two people lugging great gas bottles about now as well. They fit guys, aren't they, around here?
0: It's a busy old site, isn't it?
2: Mm. Yeah.
0: There's lots and lots going on.
2: Right. Okay, let's get back to you two guys and have a bit more music.
0: Okay, let's go back to the music. Okay, we've got Lewis Capaldi up first with Stay Love, and then it's time for some local music. And our local band this afternoon are the Ohms with Hold Your Head Up.

0: Lewis Capaldi's Stay Love. Okay, we're going to hold the ohms for just a minute because Calvin has got somebody interesting to chat to.
1: Yes, I have. I've got this gentleman next to me. What's your name, sir?
2: My name's Andy.
1: Now, Andy, what do you do with the Scouts?
2: So I chair the trustee board for Scouting on the Island.
1: Oh, right. Okay, because there's got to be an overarching kind of system, isn't there, for the Scouts on the Island?
2: That's right. We're a registered charity, and some of the 20 groups that are part of Island Scouting are also registered charities. And then we've got our Explorer Scouts, so we've got 7-8 of those, and then we've got a 18 to 25 group as well.
1: Okay, so I'm a trustee of a charity. There's quite a lot involved in that, isn't there?
2: There is quite a lot involved in that. Governance, making sure the money is spent in the right place,

0: Yeah.
1: So in the old days, we might choose to do something and we wouldn't have a written risk assessment.
0: Yeah.
1: We'd make sure it was safe, but these days we have a written risk assessment. But there's lots of templates to make that easy for leaders to do.
0: Yeah, that's a great helper. And I'd say nothing wrong with it being increasingly safe, but it's important that it's not too onerous, otherwise the activities wouldn't happen, would they?
1: That's right. I mean, our focus is on making sure that young people have a great time, whether or not they're in the Scout building where the meetings take place on a weekly basis, or whether or not it's increasingly outdoors in adventurous situations.
0: So, from what it sounds like, you do most of your Scout work indoors in front of a computer.
1: I try to get out as much as possible, but sadly, much of it involves sitting in front of a computer.
0: Yeah, but I mean, you're out today in this glorious day. It's not quite so sunny now, but it's pretty good. And in this wonderful site.
1: Yep, Corf is a fabulous site, over 30 acres. It's been with Scouting since 1937, so next year we celebrate our 90th birthday here.
0: Oh.
1: And it's not just open to Scouting. We welcome many other organisations here.
0: And you, as I understand, you can hire it if you've got some kind of exercise or thing you want to do here.
1: Yeah, we host some of the emergency service exercises which are held here. We have had band camps here. The guide, Girl Guiding, comes and uses the place. The Bay Youth Project. So lots of organisations come here.
0: Is it something of an envy for the rest of the Scouting on the mainland that they quite like this site because it's not only in the Isle of Wight, but it's big?
1: It's big, but Scouting is fortunate in having lots of campsites across England, Wales and Scotland. We're a big organisation, so we've got facilities like this in various places.
0: And I'm pleased to see it's been so busy today as well, because we really do need to get our youngsters up and out, because we're talking just about now, some of these activities are actually wonderful. I'd love to have a go at throwing axes when I was that age.
1: Tomahawk throwing, it's a real on-trend activity.
0: It certainly is.
1: But kids really love shooting the air rifles or shooting an arrow at a target. We've got a fantastic new climbing wall.
0: I've seen that.
1: Put up a year and a half ago. Great investment in the site. It's not just a climbing wall. You can abseil down it. It's got a high ropes course off it. Crate stacking.
0: There's facilities here for the very young, the squirrels and the brownies and all that, to sleep, not necessarily under canvas.
1: That's right. So Scouting is for 4 years and up. We've got facilities here for people to stay indoors as well as, you know, camping outdoors.
0: Well, long may it continue, and thank you for everything you do for our young people on the island.
1: It's a privilege, Kelvin.
0: We'll be back. We've got Gemma on the air later in the year, and if you want, we'll come back for your 90th birthday celebrations if you want us here.
1: Oh, we'll definitely want you here.
0: Right, thank you very much. Back to you, Alan.
1: Thanks.
2: Okay, yeah, we put them on hold, but now we've got local band The Oak. Or the track called Hold Your Head Up. Is it the old Argent song? We'll find out.
0: Yeah.
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1: So what have we got today? Because it's International Pilates Day. For those of you that do Pilates, I do Pilates, you can tell by my physique, at Key Arts in Newport. That goes up until 5, it's £12 only to get in, and they've got all sorts of stuff going. Tomorrow, Maggie's talking to Sarah Jackson, the Executive Leadership Trainer at the Police College. That'll be on radio, of course, and the person between 6 and 7. And Emma, you've got some stuff.
2: Yeah, okay, it'd be rude being a scout not to mention them. Okay, so what sort of activities do the scouts actually do? Aren't really mind blown. They do things like aerial runway, amateur radio, archery, bird recognition, and buggy racing, conservation, cooking, crate climbing, dinghy sailing. Not all here at this site, I've got to admit. But these are the sort of things they do. Motorsports, parachuting, paragliding, single pitch climbing, skateboarding, karting, you name it, they do it a lot more than when I was a lad. Okay, and so where can you do it? Well, there are over 1,000 scouts apparently on the Isle of Wight at the moment in 20 scout groups. In Central Wight, there are 4 in Newport. In North Wight, there's Cowes, Gurnard, Northwood and East Cowes. West Wight, Yarmouth, Freshwater and Bryston. South East Wight, Ventnor, Shanklin, Sandown and Godson, and North East Wight, Ryde, Bembridge, 2 more in Ryde and 1 in Wootton. So there is a scout group near you. So from the age of 4 onwards, believe it or not, you can join this. So why not? It's somewhere local to you and something

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1: and DAB, don't forget to mention
0: and
1: DAB.
0: And we're broadcasting live this afternoon from Corfe Scout Camp. Okay, before the ads, for those of you who don't remember that far back, before Claudia Winkleman, we had Claude Greengrass. And that was Nick Berry with Heartbeat. And a follow-up with White Plains, My Baby Loves Loving. Well, I think we're nearly done, Steve.
1: We are. We're nearly done. I can't believe we've been here all this time. And I have had some rocky roads. Definitely recommend if you're coming here, bring some change, buy some roads. Yummy, yummy, yummy.
0: There we go. You heard it from the horse's mouth. Literally.
1: From the mouth of Stevie Steve.
0: There you go. Okay, well, I'd say we're nearly done. We've had a great time here. Yeah. We appreciate being invited along to this event. There are still people pouring in, and there's lots to do, lots to see. So if you're thinking of coming along, please do. Right, now we need to hand over, because James is going to take over the hot seat, and he'll be here for the next 2 hours, James?
2: That's right, yeah, like Kelvin.
1: Yep.
0: Yeah, he's here for the next 2 hours. Okay, so it's time for Steve and I to say goodbye.
1: Bye.
0: And we'll play out for this hour with Shady Grove from Yola.

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1: The Prime Minister, Keir Starmer, says protesters have a responsibility to challenge hateful chants at Gaza marches following the Golders Green stabbing. It comes as the UK terror threat level has been raised to severe. He warned of a growing threat to British Jews and called for tougher action on certain language, while stressing he still strongly supports the right to peaceful protest and free speech. Donald Trump has told Congress the conflict with Iran has effectively ended, despite an ongoing standoff in the region. John Collins has more.
2: The president says he doesn't need approval from Congress, arguing that the ceasefire means the war powers deadline has effectively been paused. Critics, though, say the 60-day limit has been bypassed. Meanwhile, the US is warning international shipping companies that they could face sanctions if they pay Iran for safe passage through the Strait of Hormuz.
1: Four-time Paralympic gold medalist and former Formula One driver Alex Zanardi has died at the age of 59. The Italian, who lost both legs in a 2001 weight racing crash, went on to achieve remarkable success in paracycling, winning four Paralympic golds. Tributes have been paid to a man widely admired for his resilience and determination. Police in Birmingham says no suspicious items were found after the city's Utilita Arena was evacuated during a gig by the stand-up comedian Peter Kay. A 19-year-old man who was arrested on suspicion of a bomb hoax offence remains in custody. This weekend marks the 100-year anniversary of the five-day week. A new report from Henley Business School has shown that introducing a four-day week will benefit both workers and employers. Dr. Rita Fontina says that productivity growth, because of AI, has made shorter hours possible.
3: Now, with AI and with the related potential layoff and the unemployment patterns could potentially be mitigated by a four-day week.
1: And comedians James Acaster, Joe Lycett and Romesh Ranganathan are among the celebrities joining the second series of Celebrity Traitors. That's the latest from Radio News Hub. I'm Ben Monse.
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7: So, this afternoon's weather then will be cloudy with showers, but we don't want them, we need it dry. Followed by heavy rain pushing in during the afternoon. Rain will become patchier in the evening, but it will remain cloudy. Tonight will continue cloudy with a few showers developing at times. The odd clear breaks are possible as well. Well, good afternoon. 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We are broadcasting live from Corfe Scout Camp Open Day. And we've got music on the way next from ELO and Joan Halliwell.
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0: That was Alexandra Burke with Good Night, Good Morning. And that's from the 2000s. And remember, if the 2000s is your bag, tune in to Alicia Lang, 11 o'clock, Monday to Thursdays. She plays all 2000s hits. Okay, James, where are we?
1: Yes, and then we had to start off, by the way, Queen and Another One Bites the Dust. And Kelvin is with somebody for an interview.
2: Yes, I'm with JD from Sight for White. Good afternoon, JD.
3: Hey, good afternoon, Kelvin.
2: So, we're not here to talk about Sight for White, although we will, but you're here with your family today.
3: Yes, just kind of being active. So, got up this morning, had a wonderful start at Chillington Village Hall. So, yeah. We had a little fundraiser going on there, so our volunteer team were there. We had cakes and sweet treats and just all sorts of garden bits and pieces, done a little raffle, just fundraising, and
2: yeah
3: wonderful weather this morning as well. So we heard about this Corfe camp, all the fun festivities going on here today, so we brought the boys here along as well, and it's been a lot of fun.
2: Have they cost you a lot of money?
3: No, not at all. You know, that's the brilliant thing about this place. I think there's just lots to explore and, you know, get involved in. I think they're currently climbing up a giant wall.
2: Yeah, we chatted to the wall operator earlier on, and they do it to make sure they're very safe. So yes.
3: Yeah, absolutely fantastic. Yeah, and it's great for the little ones to be out with nature, you know, kind of getting that stuff away from technology and just being out and about. It has started to rain now, though, so I do expect them to come running any time now.
2: Bits and spots, but but you were saying earlier on they were doing bows and arrows and
3: archery, axe throwing, all sorts. There was they had like not canoes. I forget the name.
2: Kayaks.
3: That's the one. Yeah, on the creek there.
2: Oh yeah, so it goes right down to the creek.
3: There's like barbecues and all sorts going on. I had no idea. I've never been down this way before.
2: It's a bit of a hidden place, this. Once you hear about it, you think, wow, this is huge.
3: Hidden beauty. And I've heard it's like there's a research centre as well. So AONB and things like that.
2: Yeah, I wouldn't be at all surprised. There's all kinds of stuff goes on here. So you're trying to, I say encourage, you're trying to keep your children involved with the outdoors as well.
3: Oh, absolutely. Yeah, important. And getting involved in things like scouts and cubs and things like that. Yeah. I think I never really had that growing up. I had the option to, but growing up in London, in the city, you know, I love being out in nature. You know, the Isle of Wight, great place to do it.
2: So you think they're going to join?
3: I hope so.
2: Yeah, I saw them. They did be very, very interesting. I haven't seen them. They just disappeared.
3: They dart about, you know. They have a lot of energy. That could be the cakes and sweet treats from the
2: Well, it could be. But also, doing this sort of outdoor activity is just a way to use it up as well.
3: That's it, absolutely. Ooh, fun it goes.
2: My sort of yardstick is, you turned up with your two children and your good lady, and next thing, there's only you around.
3: They've all disappeared
2: somewhere. That sounds like a plan.
3: Couldn't help myself. I just saw the vectors boss here, and I was just like, gotta come and say hello. It's
2: nice to see you again.
3: Thank you. You as well, as always. Yeah. Lovely to see you.
2: We'll have a chat to you more about your actual work in the not too distant future.
3: Absolutely. Always love to speak with you guys. Thank you so much.
2: You're welcome.
1: Cheers, Kelvin. Cheers, JD. If you want to come and speak to us, we are in the main entrance bit as you're coming down the main path on the left-hand side, and there's also the marching band and, more importantly, the burgers as well. Alan, you've got something that needs our attention.
0: Yeah, we put this out a little while ago, but it's worth putting back out again. There's a desperate appeal being made to help locate Rose, a missing dog currently on holiday on the Isle of Wight, who has now become lost in the Apsheath and Lower Hyde area. Search support is being provided by Drone SAR for Lost Dogs Isle of Wight, and to try to locate her. Rose is a 15-year-old rescue dog and is described as extremely nervous and fearful of people. She will actively avoid human contact and will only approach her owner. While she may occasionally show interest in other dogs, she will run away if a person approaches. Okay, so due to her nature, members of the public are being strongly urged not to call, approach or attempt to catch her, as is likely to push her away. So at this stage, Rose has only been sighted twice so far, both times crossing okay, we're just going to pick this up again. Okay, so if you see Rose, she has been sighted.
1: Is that Reed Wall or something?
0: There is a number to ring, which I will try and find for you. Okay, so if you find her or if you see her, report it immediately on 07876 011574. Okay, so I'll repeat that again. 07876 011574. Okay, so any information will be really helpful in trying to find Rose. Thank you.
1: Cheers, Alan. Thank you. All right, let's go towards the break then with some Supremes and Nathan Jones, and we'll come out the other side with some Darts.

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0: 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We are still live at Corfe, the Corfe Scout Camp. It's a bit wet out there now, it's raining, but Alan, you've got somebody with you.
1: Yeah, I've got a lady with me whose designated name is Chairman. Would you care to elaborate on that?
2: So I am Chairman of Corfe Campsite. So we are responsible for the running of our campsite here in Corfe. Obviously, we're all involved in scouting in various different capacities as well as the site itself, or some are maybe were leaders and now don't want to run sections, but they come and help with the running of the scout site. So they're still involved with young people because they're helping with the activities and maintaining the site so that they can continue enjoying scouting just in a different way to maybe how they used to do it. But most of us have got more than one role, but our role here is to obviously maintain the site and keep it running so that the scouts can come out and enjoy activities like the general public have come to enjoy today.
1: Well, that's brilliant. That's brilliant that you use your time to such a positive effect. It must have been quite a big build-up to this event today.
2: So obviously this has become an annual event, so the mm-hmm. guys have run it for a few years now. So we put on sort of the traditional scouting things that we do. So obviously we're all used to doing those on a week basis with our young people anyway, but obviously we've got some fundraising groups going on because they're going off on trips, so they've taken on the roles of the refreshments and car parking for us, so that they can raise money towards those international trips, and that's what happens each year. Other people come in and help us in different capacities because they're aiming to achieve other things. Obviously we've got some explorers and older scouts out here that maybe are doing their Duke of Edinburgh or their service awards, so they come out and use that as part of their volunteering experience for them. So it's a big thing to organise, but obviously it's just like a normal scouting event, but we open it for the public.
1: Okay, but a big team effort then, a lot of people involved.
2: I'm not sure how many have actually come out today, but we've obviously had everybody here today, plus we've had some sections that have come out during the week to help put up all the marquees, the equipment, and that's included adults and children. So my group, the Beavers, came out on Thursday to help set up the craft and cooking area, so they've helped gather all the logs and things ready for the fires. So it's a big team across the island that have come out and helped get it set up and run it for the day, and obviously to put it all down at the end of the day ready.
1: Well, that's great, because I mean really in my view that's what the scouting is all about, working in teams and helping one another. So it runs right to the very top.
2: It does, yes. So obviously we've got as an island we run as a there's you've got the county and then you've got the group levels, but there's people from all of those areas are out here today, or the build up for helping us run it and tidy up after it. So, and obviously a lot of the young people come out and help, which is really nice because they're just demonstrating what they've got out of scouting themselves, to show others that are maybe just young enough to come and join us, mm-hmm. or partway through scouting what they could achieve going forwards. So it's a nice big family, sort of scouting family day.
1: Yeah, you say family. I mean, clearly there are lots families visiting here today, which if the youngsters aren't in uniform, I guess they're coming to have a look round to think about scouting.
2: So our lovely team at the front that have welcomed everybody in do actually ask if they're involved in scouting or not. So I know when I went down just after 12, we'd have fairly level amounts of those that are in scouting and those that aren't in scouting, so it is a day to come and see what scouting offers, mm-hmm. Either just for the young people or as adults as well, because obviously we always need adults to come and help us in different positions as well, so they can come and have a taster of what we do on the island and see if they would enjoy coming and doing that on a weekly basis and join us. So we've had quite level numbers of those that are in scouting and those that haven't yet joined us.
1: Yeah, so hopefully you'll get some new people sign up today. I mean, certainly from what I've seen here, it's very motivational, so I would think you know you're going to get some new people.
2: Fingers crossed. I know I have spoken to a few that came out last year and have joined scouting because they came out last year, so hopefully, and obviously we have scout groups in almost every town on the island, and if it's not in your town, it's very close, so it is easy to get involved with us.
1: Yeah, I mean, I was surprised when I looked at your flyer just how many scout groups are on the island, and to be honest, they're kind of a bit invisible. I know it goes back a long way. When I was a lad, you did Bob a Job Week.
2: Yes.
1: So the scouts and the cubs were out and about. But yours are all tend to be, like I say, generally out of sight of the public. So an event like this brings it to the public's attention.
2: Yeah, so obviously we don't tend to do many, I guess, taster sessions or come and see us, unless somebody makes contact with a group and says, you know, my child would like to join. And then they obviously come and go to a specific section evening and see if they like it, and obviously yeah. join from there. This is sort of has been the main sort of recruitment day, where people can just come and have a nice day and find out what we do and then go on to find a local group from there. So it is a nice way to just showcase what we all do on a regular basis in those halls that people don't get to see.
1: That's right.
2: What's going
1: That's
2: on?
1: That's right. Yeah, generally undercover. Well, thank you for coming to speak to us today. Have you got a particular message to the people listening at home?
2: Obviously, if you didn't get to come and see us this year, keep an eye out, because we will be doing events next year. We haven't finalised exactly what we're doing, but the Corfe site will be celebrating an anniversary next year. So keep an eye out on what we do. We do attend some of the volunteer fairs as well. Mm-hmm. That's advertising volunteers for the groups themselves, for leaders, but also for Corfe, because we have a maintenance team that comes out during the week. So if you're retired and you fancy coming and doing a bit of maintenance, that can be grass cutting, hedge cutting, painting, fixing windows, doors, whatever, come and find us at the volunteer fairs. There's a scouting website, so you can obviously make contact through the Corfe Camp website if you're interested, and just come find out what we do.
1: That's brilliant. Well, I hope you have a successful event today. It certainly looks like it, although sadly it's just starting to rain. But
2: it is, but we're scouts and we carry on regardless of the weather.
1: That's right, scouts do. Yeah, be prepared.
2: Absolutely.
1: Yeah, okay. Thank you very much.
2: Thank you,
0: Ellen. That was really interesting. We are carrying on here at Vectis Radio. We're cheating slightly because we are in OB1, and it's quite nice and dry and cosy in here, isn't it, James?
3: It is. I'm a bit worried about the speakers, though. Are they okay?
0: They'll be fine.
3: Right, okay. Shall we have some local music?
0: Yeah, local music. Who is it? The Optimists.
3: Yes.
0: Let's go.
3: Right.
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0: 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Islanders helping Islanders.
1: Well, a few things that are on the White. Currently, we're at the tail end of the Corps Scout Camp open day, and it's raining reasonably hard outside now, so I don't think there's much going on. Tomorrow on the radio, we've got Maggie talking to Sarah Jackson, the executive leadership trainer at the Police College. We've got on Monday, May the 5th, Magga chats to Abs and Dash. And then also May the 5th, Isle of Wight networking at Cafe Isola in Newport. And then on the May the 6th, Lisa Beanie from Green Isle of Wight is on too. And then there's on the 6th in the evening, Woodsill Community Charity Quiz at the Griffin Public House in Ventnor. All those details are on the Vectis Radio website, at vectisradio.com. 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And then we will promote it free on the air. In the meantime, we'll have some music

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0: Boney M and Painter Man here on Victus Radio FM 104.6 and on DAB. Before the break, we had some Snap and Kelvin. It certainly is coming down a bit heavy.
1: Yeah, it's definitely raining now, quite hard, but. And it's, you know, to be fair, they've got most of their day through without the rain. There's still a few people about, some of them looking quite. Some of the youngsters are not a slight bit bothered about being wet at all.
0: I think some people have come very unprepared and not bought a coat.
1: Well, yeah, I've got a coat in my van, which is all the way down there.
0: Right. Okay.
1: Not to worry. You get wet, it's just water. We'll worry about that when it comes time to pack up.
0: But, indeed, yes.
1: At the moment, we've had a pretty good day. Alan's still here, peering out the window, peering out the door to ward off the evil spirits of the weather for the minute.
0: I thought everybody might have run for the burger van when the rain came down.
1: So. No, there's a few in the burger tent I can see from here. And there's quite a few others. All our outside stuff is in. The speakers are covered over, but they're still working a treat, and everyone
0: fine.
1: Can hear what we're doing. And we're here live for another hour or so, and then we'll be leaving it back to the studio when we put this lot away.
0: Absolutely. Shall we have some more music?
1: Yeah, we've 8 minutes too, so we've got possibly two songs there. We've got Marshmello featuring Demi Lovato, Rupert Holmes, and if there's any time, a bit of Train.
0: Ooh.
1: We'll see you after the news.
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1: Keir Starmer has urged stronger action to tackle anti-Semitism after the Golders Green attack. He says demonstrators should call out extremist chants as the UK terror threat level is raised to severe, meaning an attack is highly likely. He stopped short of supporting a ban on Gaza marches, but signalled tougher policing powers may be needed as concerns grow about rising hate incidents and the safety of Jewish communities across the UK. US President Donald Trump has told Congress the war in Iran has ended, despite ongoing tensions in the region. John Collins has the details.
2: Well, Donald Trump insists that congressional approval isn't required here, claiming the ceasefire means the war powers' May the 1st deadline no longer applies. Opponents argue the legal 60-day authorization limit has effectively been ignored. At the same time, the US has warned global shipping firms that they risk sanctions if they make payments to Iran to pass through the Strait of Hormuz.
1: Israeli airstrikes on southern Lebanon have killed at least 7 people and wounded others as hostilities continue between Israel and Hezbollah despite a ceasefire. The Israeli airstrikes on southern Lebanon came as Israel's military issued a new warning for residents of 9 southern villages to evacuate. According to Nationwide Building Society, the UK housing market is showing somewhat surprising momentum, with annual house price growth going up in April. It increased 3% annually in April, accelerating from 2.2% annual growth in March. Robert Gardner is Nationwide's chief economist.
3: The government, and as well as previous governments, have been trying to find ways of increasing housing supply. So if that's successful, hopefully that what that would mean is that house prices, again, wouldn't rise as quickly as people's incomes and improve affordability over time.
1: King Charles will end his Bermuda visit by unveiling a UK space agency project to track space debris across Earth's orbit. The scheme involves telescopes at multiple global sites monitoring defunct satellites and rocket stages. During his final day, he will also open a new Coast Guard station. That's the latest from Radio News Hub. I'm Ben Monsey.
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6: Well, a very good afternoon to you. 3 minutes past three here in Shelfleet and across the island. It is currently 14 degrees and very wet, raining quite heavily at the moment, and it's going to stay like this for the next few hours, although it says light rain showers. I wouldn't call this a light rain shower. Winds from the east about 8 miles an hour, but not getting too cold. Tomorrow looking slightly drier. Some drizzle will start with highs of 14 or 15, but cloudy most of the day with the odd chance of a shower later on. Sunnier later in the afternoon. We have the Communards and the Shapeshifters coming right up.
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0: 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We are live at, the Corf Camp, at Corf Scout Camp Open Day. It's a little bit sparse in population now because it's acting down, isn't it, James?
1: It certainly is, if you can hear us over this rain in the caravan on the top of the roof.
0: There's some hardy souls in the Vectis Corps of Drums Marching Band Gazebo, which is a fairly sizable construction over there, and because they're in the dry too, there's other huts and things around, so people are taking shelter, which is quite the right thing to do. But we'll be finished, so will the event, by 4 o'clock anyway. I'm just looking really forward to getting completely soaked when we're back up.
1: Should have brought the waterproofs.
0: I've got a coat, but I don't have to worry too much about it. It's only water. We got some cracking music this hour as well. We got some Terry Stafford and some Roo Betts. What have you got there, James?
1: I've just got a couple of what's-ons, actually. Maggie talks to Sarah Jackson, executive leadership. I believe you mentioned this earlier on as well, didn't you?
0: I did.
1: Trainer at Police College on the 3rd of May.
0: That's tomorrow.
1: Yep. And Macca chats to Abs Dash on the 5th of May between, would it be, I suppose it would be between 10 and 1, wouldn't it?
0: It'd be sometime between 10 and 1 on Tuesday, because he's not on a Monday.
1: Ah, sorry, yeah, Tuesday.
0: Tuesday, yeah. There's quite a lot going on. You can find out loads more details on the Vectis Radio website, vectisradio.com. 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
1: Simple as that,
0: and the jobs are good. It's already done. There's a chapel of fold up bike out there.
1: Is that?
0: I bet he's going to get wet.
1: Yeah, blimey.
0: But we're sitting sort of smugly.
1: We're nice and dry.
0: Alan, who's tucked in the corner over there, but in our nice little nice and dry caravan.
1: Also, you talk about uploading things. You can also upload your local music as well, can't you?
0: You can indeed. We do like our local music. Now, I've been given a CD today from the Vectis Corps of Drums and Marching Band of all their tunes, so that'll be added to our playlist soon. Always hear Ian shaking his head from there. But there's some good tunes on it, I'm sure. I'll play them through first, but I'm pretty certain there's no lyrics. There's going to be no rude words, that's for certain. Right, what's taking us into the break then, James?
1: So, taking us into the break, if I'm reading, is it Terry Stafford?
0: Terry Stafford, yep. With Suspicion.
1: Suspicion.

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0: Rivets, Baby I Know, Manufactured Group. I don't know why people keep going on about how bad a Manufactured Group was, but that one was put together by the songwriters because no one else had played their songs. And they were hugely commercially successful back in the 70s. We are still live at the Corfe Scout Camp outside broadcast at the Corfe Scout Camp Open Day with me, Kelvin.
1: And James Harwood.
2: And me, Alan.
0: Yes, we're still here, but we're nice and cosy and dry, aren't we, Alan?
2: Yep. in out of the wet. Although it's easing off. It's nowhere near as heavy as it was.
0: No, and it's brightened up a little bit as well. And there's still quite a few people about, looking a bit damp around the edges, but they're still here. Right now, we've got some more outside broadcasts coming up, haven't we, over the next few weeks. Next week, we've got Riverfest down on the quay there. Have you been to that?
1: I have, yes.
2: No, I've not done Riverfest.
0: That's quite a good one. And then we've got, on the Saturday following, this is a really interesting one, the Four Ps are going to come live from a moving ferry.
1: Oh, I've heard about this, yeah, it sounds good.
0: Yeah, we did it a few years ago, and Red Funnel have said, yeah, we'll do it again, mad fools that they are. they've given us, to be fair, they've been really good to us. We've got a whole, the Signature Lounge on one of the ferries going out on a Saturday morning to Southampton and coming back again. And we'll be broadcasting from there live with
1: that
0: the Four
1: Peace
0: team.
1: Yeah.
0: That's going to be interesting. Yes, we do have a contingency if we lose it. We've got someone in the studio, but it was good last time. We had continuous coverage. So we got that. And then later in the year, we got an education day in May at the county showground. That's for the older white people. I'm trying to think of the name of the. They're doing an education day mostly for rural pursuits, but we'll be there showing a few other things we can do. And then we've got the county show also on that site.
1: It's
0: a 2-day event. And usually very, very good. Graham Biss from the show organising usually organises really good weather for that.
1: Well, let's hope so.
0: Yeah. But then we've got the Chail show, haven't we, Alan?
2: Yeah. The big day in Chail.
0: Yeah, and that's that. Now, that we did that for the first time last year, and that was hugely successful from our point of view. Bit breezy on the Sunday, though, wasn't it, Alan?
2: Well, the weather there can be, it comes in two variations, lovely or appalling, because you're right on the edge of the English Channel. And if the weather's bad and it's coming from France and there's a wind behind it, we have a couple of years ago. We did have to cancel one day because literally the marquees were leaving the ground.
0: Yeah, well,
2: fingers crossed that's going to be a good one this year.
0: I went there a few years ago, Alan, and we were not with the radio. It was before I was involved with that, and we were exhibiting there, and it was so foggy you couldn't see the stand next door. But look up the hill, and it was brilliant sunshine at the top of the hill behind it. So it just does vary, doesn't it?
1: What's your things do, Kelvin?
0: Oh, now that's how we've got Alan sitting here. That's Chail Show is one of his things to do. I like the longer ones, not because there's anything wrong with the shorter ones, but you set up. There's a fair bit of work goes into setting this up, as you can imagine. And to do a 2 days is really nice.
1: Mm. Worthwhile putting things together.
0: Well, but I don't want to say the other ones aren't, but these ones are, the 2-day ones. You also get a lot more people involved. So we try to do it so we get as many people involved as possible and to have people working together from a station who don't normally work together.
1: That's it. Yep.
0: So,
2: different combinations. That's exactly right. But also, you get the opportunity to engage with the public.
0: You do.
2: Which, when you're in the studio, it's very little opportunity for that. Unless somebody comes in as a guest, you can actually hijack people in a field and put a microphone under them and they're on air.
0: Which we do. We have done. And there's one or two people looking at us as if we're very. We got the outside broadcast. They look at us. They do notice us, don't they, Alan?
2: I do, yes. Yeah, it's very visible.
0: Very visible. And that's a good thing because it gets our publicity out there as well as the publicising the event that's going on. So that's all to the good. Right, we're going to move on a bit now with a bit more music. We've got some Melanie C and then we've got some local music, haven't we, James?
1: We certainly have, yes.
0: Who is it from?
1: Local music is from
0: Hentai Babies.
1: Hentai Babies, yes.
0: With one potato, two. That'll be interesting if it's what I think it is.

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0: 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Now, if you are a local band or musician or producer or whatever, it's easy to get your stuff on the air. And who wouldn't want their pride and joy music to be on the air? All you got to do is to turn it into an MP3, and it has to be radio friendly length, so sort of not more than about 4 minutes. Also radio friendly, so no swear words in it at all, no inappropriate cultural references, and I'm not going to explain what those are because it'll take all afternoon. And then it could be a cover, it could be original, as long as you are an Isle of Wight person of some kind. Get it into ian.mac@vectusradio.fm with a few details about you or your band or whatever, or you can go to the Vectus Radio website, vectusradio.com, go to the local music thing and upload it yourself there. And then again, give us a few details about yourself. There's a van reversing right at us. Let's hope he's noticed we're here.
1: Yep.
0: He's turning. That's all right. He's not going to hit us. But get your local music into us, and we can get it on here quite quickly. As I said, the Vectus Choral Drums and Marching Band gave us a CD. So if you've got a CD of stuff, drop it into the station, and we'll have a look at it and then put it on the air. Again, if you're sending it in yourself, make sure it's labelled properly, not take four of some weird tune. So you've got to have the right names on it so that our system can recognise it. Because especially if it's one you've done yourself, we'll have no idea what it is, will we?
1: We won't, no.
0: We'll say, that's a nice tune, what is it? So make sure it's properly labelled well and get it into us and we'll get it on the air. 23 minutes to four. We're going to take some Mariah Carey into... On the other side of the break, what have we got?
1: Oh,
0: it's not going to tell me. Hang on a second. Ah, yes, we've got The Love Affair, the other side of the break. So Mariah Carey, some adverts, and then The Love Affair.

0: Thank you.
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1: James Harwood.
2: And me in the corner.
0: It's Alan in the... We've put him in the corner. He hasn't got a dunce's cap on, but he's in the corner. Right, now we are about to pack up here, 11 minutes to 4. What's coming up after us then, James?
1: So at 4, it's Nick Atfield with Movies and Musicals.
0: Musies and Movicals.
1: Exactly. Well, as well. Yeah. I'll put my teeth in. Yeah. Not that I've got many left. At 6, it's the Short Breaks team. Four P's takeover.
0: No adults allowed.
1: No, absolutely. Then at 7, it's Gary Clark, The Soul Show.
0: Dr. Gary Clark, yes.
1: Yep. And 9, Kieran Thompson, The New Music Show, and Gary Jackson with My Generation at 10.
0: Good. I'll be back tomorrow with the retro show from 10 o'clock. When are you back, Alan?
2: I'm back at 1 o'clock on Monday with Kitty and crew, myself, Kitty and Terry. And then, of course, Wednesday evening, 7 to 9, Swing, Jive and Boogie. And this week, I'm hoping to bring you 2 full hours of electricity.
0: Yes. But you didn't have enough coins on you, did you, last week?
2: No, the Bob ran out.
0: Yeah. when are you back, James?
1: Back on Thursday, 4 till 6.
0: Okay, well, we've got plenty coming up here, as James just said, for you on Victor's Radio. It's been a great day here. The rain has stopped, so hopefully somebody's interceded on our behalf.
1: Well, I don't want to speak too soon, but it looks like the sun's coming back out again.
0: Well, we'll be packing up soon here, so we'll be handing it all back to the studio for technical purposes, and I'll be carrying on. Now, we're taking us up to the news at the top of the hour. We've got about, we've got about 3 records worth here, James.
1: Okay.
0: Cynthia Erivo, featuring Ariana Grande.
1: Yep.
0: Sharon Redd, I don't know if she is or not. Can You Handle It? And then Will Young with Come On.
1: Well, okay. Well, so, that's
0: that. So there's quite a few things coming up here. Thanks so much for listening. And thank you to the team here at the Corfe Scout Camp. They looked after us very well today. But we'll be packing up and heading off home very soon. So it's a goodbye from me.
1: Goodbye from me, James Howard.
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0: Bye.
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1: Keir Starmer has urged tougher action over controversial chants at Gaza demonstrations. Ben Monse has the details.
2: Sir Keir Starmer has called for stronger action over chants used at some Gaza marches, including Globalise the Intifada, but stopped short of backing a full ban on protests. The UK threat terror level has been raised to severe following the Golders Green attack on Wednesday, in which two Jewish men were stabbed. He said demonstrators should question their participation if such slogans are heard, and suggested he was in favour of further powers to help police demonstrations.
1: Extra police are being sent to Southend after two teenagers suffered knife wounds during a brawl involving 30 young people. Essex police say they were called to the Seaside's High Street last night. A 15-year-old boy has been arrested on suspicion of causing grievous bodily harm and remains in custody. Next, comedian Peter Kay was ushered off stage last night after police found a suspected suspicious bag in the venue.
3: Ladies and gentlemen, due to unforeseen circumstances, we are going to have to stop the show.
1: That's what audiences heard about 45 minutes into the gig at Birmingham's Utilita Arena, and the crowd was then evacuated. Police say a 19-year-old man has been arrested on suspicion of a bomb hoax offence and remains in custody. A new picture of Princess Charlotte has been shared to celebrate her 11th birthday. The Prince and Princess of Wales posted the pic, which shows Charlotte walking in a field of daisies, on social media. The next bunch of celebrities to enter the Traitor's Castle have been announced. 21 famous faces will travel to the Scottish Highlands, including actors Michael Sheen and Ross Kemp, and Love Island presenter Maya Jama. The BBC say the show will be back on our screens this autumn. And in football, Ipswich have been promoted back to the Premier League. The Blues beat QPR 3-0 at Portman Road. That's the latest from Radio News Hub. I'm Lucy Gormanley.
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1: Cloudy for most with outbreaks of rain, possibly heavy and thundery. Driest in eastern England with warm spells of sunshine, a low of 9 degrees Celsius.
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0: Oh, you can't beat a bit of sax, can you? Now, and I did say saxophone there. Yes, I did. It's Nick Hatfield. You're listening to Movies and Musicals here on Vectus Radio. Kicked off there with two classics from Oliver. Food, Glorious Food. Absolutely love that song. It's joyous, isn't it? And then we had Alone at the Drive-In Movie from the 1978 movie Grease. Now, I've got 2 hours of music for you from the silver screen and the stage. We're going to go back through the decades and play you some hits that you'll think, oh, haven't heard that in a while, but you'll be jolly glad you did. Right, let's get this party started. We're going to have some music from Cats, and it's the magical Mr. Mistopheles.
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0: Oh, that woke you up. That's Come Alive from The Greatest Showman. I still, some 10 plus years later, am listening to tracks from that. Absolutely love that music. It's feel good. Absolutely. Now, we're going to give you some more music from Greece. And this one is going to make you come alive as well, because it's John Travolta with Grease Lightning.
1: Well, this car is automatic. It's systematic. It's hydromatic. Why, it's greased lightning! Greased lightning!

Orchestral Maneuvers there from the 1980s. And if you leave now, let's go to the stage and the musical version. It's Liz Robertson, and this is a song I absolutely love. Andrew Lloyd Webber, he just does pen a good tune, doesn't he? This is Tell Me on a Sunday.

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Right, in my opinion, you cannot beat a show tune, and that is one show tune. Luck Be a Lady Tonight by Paul Jones. Now, let's go back to the movies, shall we? And the movie is Ray, obviously the life story of Ray Charles, and it was absolutely

0: Some weeks we feature the ladies singing. Today it's those male voices, and my goodness, Michael Ball is up there with the best of them, isn't he? That is Love Changes Everything. And obviously a voice like that deserves an orchestra, and boy did he get one there. Right, we're nearly at the end of our first hour of movies and musicals, but we are going to take you to the news with One from A Chorus Line. Then we have Dream Girls and Cadillac Car. Then you've got Hungry Eyes from Eric Carmen, and then finishing our hour, an absolute classic, Howard Keel with Bless Your Beautiful Hide from the musical Oklahoma. Hope you've enjoyed the first hour. If so, stick around for the second. I'm Nick Atfield, and you're listening to Vectis Radio on FM, DAB and online. 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
1: The Prime Minister says protesters have a responsibility to call out hateful chants at pro-Palestine marches. Our reporter Ben Monse has more.
2: Sir Keir Starmer says people attending Gaza protests must challenge chants such as "Globalise the Intifada," following concerns over rising anti-Semitism after the Golders Green stabbing. The Prime Minister says he supports the right to protest but believes tougher action may be needed against certain phrases. It comes as the terror threat level in the UK has been raised to severe, meaning a terror attack is highly likely.
1: Extra police officers are being sent to patrol Southend. It's after two teenagers suffered knife wounds during a brawl involving 30 young people last night. Essex police say a 15-year-old boy has been arrested on suspicion of causing grievous bodily harm and remains in custody. Full-time Paralympic gold medalist and former Formula One driver Alex Zanardi has died at the age of 59. The Italian, who lost both legs in a 2001 racing crash, went on to achieve success in paracycling. Next, organs donated by an 8-year-old boy have saved four lives. Theo Kempthorne died suddenly in 2024 after suffering from brain damage. Gemma Kempthorne, Theo's mother, says conversations around organ donation need to be had by families.
3: So it's important to have those conversations. They're not the nicest conversations to have, but they just because you have a conversation about it doesn't mean to say that anything is going to happen. And in the darkest of times, organ donation there is, there can be some light.
1: A new cohort of stars have been announced for Celebrity Traitors. 21 contestants will enter the Scottish castle in the Highlands, including comedians Ramesh Ranganathan and James Acaster and actress Miranda Hart. The BBC say the show will be back on our screens this autumn. And we're set to see a mix of sunshine and showers over the bank holiday. The Met Office say there's a chance of some thundery showers. From Radio News Hub, I'm Lucy Gorman-Lee.
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1: Cloudy for most with outbreaks of rain, possibly heavy and thundery. Driest in eastern England with warm spells of sunshine, a low of 9 degrees Celsius.
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7: Now you remember me, don't you? The minute you walked in the joint, I could see you were a man of distinction, a real big spender, good looking, so refined. 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

Welcome back to Movies and Musicals. I'm Nick Atfield. You're listening to Vectors Radio. I'm going to be here till 6 o'clock playing you music from screen and stage. And we started there with a musical. So you had Big Spender there. I love that. That's a real belter, isn't it? And then a Bond theme for you. It's the first of two that I've got for you in this hour. And that's the original Bond theme from Dr. No. Obviously, the James Barry Orchestra there for you. Now, let's keep the momentum going and give you some Blues Brothers from the 1980s. And it's the Peter Gunn theme, which I absolutely love. So if you want a little dance around the kitchen, you go for it.

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Eye to Eye and The Right Time there. Now, let's take you to a film that is still an absolute classic. They've never made a sequel and probably won't now, but Pretty Woman. So this is Roy Orbison and Oh Pretty Woman. And of course, absolutely brilliant performances from Richard Gere and many others in that film, including Julia Roberts. So let's give you Roy Orbison and then we're going to have some music for you from Duran Duran, the second Bond theme today, and it's A View to a Kill.

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Now, I was just chatting with my colleagues on the Friday show about Bond themes, and I have to say, I think that stands as one of the best ones. It's got the suspense, it's got the action. Really great number there from Duran Duran. But you may differ. What's your favourite Bond theme? Also, Paul McCartney and Wings and Live and Let Die. I absolutely love that. You have to just kind of play air guitar to that one, don't you? And then I think Adele and Skyfall for me would be up there in my list, but so many to choose from. We need a new one though, don't we? Haven't chosen the new Bond yet. I wonder who it's going to be, and a new Bond film. I would very much look forward to that. Now let's go to the stage again, and we're going back to 2015. I think you know where we're going. Hamilton, of course. This is featuring Philippa Soe from the original Broadway cast, and the song is Burn. And then after the break, lovely song for you, Sarah Vaughan with Summertime.

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what a lovely, relaxing song. I do enjoy that. Now, I'm going to treat you to some more Hamilton now, and it's again the original Broadway cast featuring Lin-Manuel Miranda, Philippa So, and Rennie Goldsberry. And the song is It's Quite Uptown. And then after that, we're going back to 1980, and from the film, it's Together in Electric Dreams, and it is, of course, Phil Oakey, who was from the Human League, and Giorgio Moroder. Quietly become a classic, that song. I hope you enjoy.

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I know I don't deserve you, Eliza, but hear me out, that would be enough. If I could spare his life, if I could trade his life for mine, he'd be standing here right now, and you would smile.

0: Well, we are fast approaching the end of the show and the news at 6 o'clock, but we have a few more treats for you before we go. But let me tell you who I'm handing the baton over to next. At 6 o'clock, the Short Breaks team will have the Four P's takeover, and then it's the Soul Show with Gary Clark from 7 till 9. Kieran Thompson will be giving you the new music show from 9 o'clock. Always a good one to listen into. Get yourself up to date with what's being released. And then at 10 o'clock, Gary Jackson with My Generation. That's going to take you through to Sunday morning. And of course, it is Breakfast with Dominic Cole. So, been my pleasure keeping you company these last couple of hours. Hope you've enjoyed the music. Do join me again next Saturday between 4 and 6 for movies and musicals. Otherwise, I will be with you on Friday afternoon. Now, taking us to the news, we've got the Righteous Brothers, Mamma Mia, Billy Joel, and music from My Fair Lady. I'm Nick Atfield. You're listening to Vectis Radio. Stay tuned after the news. Speak to you again very soon. Bye-bye.
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1: The Prime Minister has urged tougher action over controversial chants at Gaza demonstrations. Ben Monsey has the details.
2: Sir Keir Starmer has called for stronger action over chants used at some Gaza marches, including Globalise the Intifada, but stopped short of backing a full ban on protests. The UK threat terror level has been raised to severe following the Golders Green attack on Wednesday, in which two Jewish men were stabbed. He said demonstrators should question their participation if such slogans are heard, and suggested he was in favour of further powers to help police demonstrations.
1: Extra police are being sent to Southend after two teenagers suffered knife wounds during a brawl involving 30 young people. Essex police say they were called to the Seaside's High Street last night. A 15-year-old boy has been arrested on suspicion of causing grievous bodily harm and remains in custody. Comedian Peter Kay was ushered off stage last night after police found a suspected suspicious bag in the venue.
3: Ladies and gentlemen, due to unforeseen circumstances, we are going to have to stop the show.
1: That's what audiences heard about 45 minutes into the gig at Birmingham's Utilita Arena, and the crowd was then evacuated. Police say a 19-year-old man has been arrested on suspicion of a bomb hoax offence and remains in custody. Next, a new picture of Princess Charlotte has been shared to celebrate her 11th birthday. The Prince and Princess of Wales posted the pic, which shows Charlotte walking through a field of daisies on social media. The next bunch of celebrities to enter the Traitor's Castle have been announced. 21 famous faces will travel to the Scottish Highlands, including actors Michael Sheen and Ross Kemp, and Love Island presenter Maya Jama. The BBC say the show will be back on our screens this autumn. And Ryan Reynolds says he's completely gutted that Wrexham have missed out on the Championship playoffs. The actor is co-owner of the football club, who faced a draw against Middlesbrough. From Radio News Hub, I'm Lucy Gorman-Lee.
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2: Comedian Peter Kay was taken off stage mid-performance and a Birmingham arena evacuated after a potential suspicious bag was reported. Police say a 19-year-old man was detained after the incident at the Utilita Arena last night on suspicion of a bomb hoax offence. He remains in custody. West Midlands police have confirmed that no items of a suspicious nature were found in their search. Jimmy Kimmel has responded to Donald Trump's calls for him to be sacked from ABC, saying the same logic would mean the US president should also lose his job. The comedian opened his show by mocking Trump's criticism over ratings and suggested both men were facing similar scrutiny over their performance and popularity. And comedians James Acaster, Joe Lycett and Ramesh Ranganathan are among the celebrities joining for the second series of Celebrity Traitors. They'll be joined by the Welsh actor Michael Sheen, former Little Mix singer Lee Ann Pinnock and EastEnders Ross Kemp. 21 famous faces will head to the castle in the Highlands for the chance to win £100,000 for charity.
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1: Cloudy for most with outbreaks of rain, possibly heavy and thundery. Driest in eastern England with warm spells of sunshine, a low of 9 degrees Celsius.
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1: 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My name is Finn. We've locked the adults out of the studio for the next hour, so let's have some fun. Coming out of the news, you heard Terence Trent Derby, followed by the Cooks. Today we have information, a recipe, and some fabulous music too. Next, it's 10cc.

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1: 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I'm Callum, and you've just heard 10cc. 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
1: 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I'm Enrico. It's getting to that time of year when Vectis Radio gets out on the road, and you can meet us fresh from a trip to the Scout Open Day today. We're taking our adventures onto Red Funnel Ferries, so pop along and say hello if you're travelling between 10am and 1pm on Saturday, 16th of May. 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
1: 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We're coming towards the end of the show, so let me tell you what's coming up. After us, it's the Soul Show with Dr. Gary C until 9 p.m. Then there's a new music show, Extra Podcast with Kieran. And finally, from 10 p.m. through to midnight, is My Generation with Gary Jackson. 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

0: was to Maisie Annette. We've got to go now because the Elts are breaking back into the studio. We'll be back next Saturday, but for now, it's a goodbye from me, Callum.
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1: The Prime Minister says protesters have a responsibility to call out hateful chants at pro-Palestine marches. Our reporter Ben Monsey has more.
2: Keir Starmer says people attending Gaza protests must challenge chants such as "Globalise the Intifada" following concerns over rising anti-Semitism after the Golders Green stabbing. The Prime Minister says he supports the right to protest but believes tougher action may be needed against certain phrases. It comes as the terror threat level in the UK has been raised to severe, meaning a terror attack is highly likely.
1: Extra police officers are being sent to patrol Southend. It's after two teenagers suffered knife wounds during a brawl involving 30 young people last night. Essex police say a 15-year-old boy has been arrested on suspicion of causing grievous bodily harm and remains in custody. Next, organs donated by an 8-year-old boy have saved 4 lives. Theo Kempthorne was born with a brain condition and died in 2024 from brain damage. His mother, Gemma Kempthorne, wants to honour Theo through her activism.
3: For me, personally, it's not helped grief. I'm not going to sit here and say it's helped grief in any way. However, I know there's people out there who are able to make memories now because of Theo. My goal now is to keep Theo's name alive.
1: We're set to see a mix of sunshine and showers over the bank holiday. The Met Office saying there's a chance of thundery rain. A new cohort of stars have been announced for Celebrity Traitors. 21 contestants will enter the Scottish castle in the Highlands, including comedians Ramesh Ranganathan and James Acaster, and actress Miranda Hart. The BBC say the show will be back on our screens this autumn. And in football, Ipswich have been promoted back to the Premier League. The Blues beat Queen's Park Rangers 3-0 at Portman Road. That's the latest from Radio News Hub. I'm Lucy Gormanley.
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1: Cloudy for most with outbreaks of rain, possibly heavy and thundery. Driest in eastern England with warm spells of sunshine, a low of 9 degrees Celsius.
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1: When I say I'm in love, you best believe I'm in love, L-U-V.

Good evening, it's Gary C. back once again with another 2 hours of all decades and styles of soul. We've got a bit of spring fever in here. We just had the Shangri-Las give him a great big kiss. And before that, we had Andrea True Connections, More, More, More. An early Tom Moulton mix. Let's go jazzy, D Felice Trio, Nightingale. Much sampled, this is.

Dee Felice Trio there somewhere. I've got a copy of that, Nightingale it's called, by Dudley Moore, of all people, who was a great jazz pianist, actually. Moving things on, the Isley Brothers, It's Your Thing.

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3: 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From Led Zeppelin's Fourth to the Rolling Stones' Exile on Main Street, we've got the albums that shaped generations. 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

There you go, I played it last week, but I've got to play it again thanks to the request. Call Me Mr. Tibbs by Quincy Jones. What a right royal wig out that is. Next track was one of the biggest sellers of the 1980s, and it never charted because the chart company had a rule that you couldn't release a 12-inch single of more than 15 minutes in length. And since it was a three-track 12-inch single, the following track did exceed that. It's May's Twilight.

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That's one of St. Norman Jay's all-time favourites, African Music Machine, Blackwater Gold, brackets, Pearl. Next up, the tune that should be the national anthem to take us up to the news, Joe Smooth, The Promised Land. We might squeeze in Herbie Hancock's Cantaloupe Island that was sampled by us three on the show last week. We don't just throw these things together, you know.

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1: Underground, we now have to deal with our own self-destruction. We cannot live on the surface of our earth any longer. There is now pollution in every natural mineral and material taken from the land. We have truly become a vast wasteland. And now underground, how will we deal with our society of discrimination among people? Near to hell. It's just as well. What will become of our children?

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1: Four people have been taken to hospital with gunshot wounds after shots were fired from a vehicle in South London. Police say they were called to Cold Harbour Lane in Brixton in the early hours of this morning. A 25-year-old man remains in a life-threatening condition. The Prime Minister has urged tougher action over controversial chants at Gaza demonstrations. Ben Monse has the details.
2: Sir Starmer has called for stronger action over chants used at some Gaza marches, including Globalise the Intifada, but stopped short of backing a full ban on protests. The UK threat terror level has been raised to severe following the Golders Green attack on Wednesday, in which two Jewish men were stabbed. He said demonstrators should question their participation if such slogans are heard, and suggested he was in favour of further powers to help police demonstrations.
1: The US say they will withdraw about 5,000 troops from Germany in the next 6 to 12 months. President Donald Trump had threatened to withdraw some personnel earlier this week after Chancellor Friedrich Merz criticised Washington's lack of strategy in the Iran war. Next, four lives have been saved after organ donations from an 8-year-old boy. Gemma Kempthorne made the decision to donate her son's organs when he died in 2024 after suffering from a brain condition. Gemma says organ donations give other people a second chance.
3: To know that someone out there is possibly living and making more memories, it's something special. With Theo, it was a case of if donation could have helped Theo survive, then I would have accepted donation. So Theo's given someone else that chance.
1: The Rolling Stones are back. The band have announced their upcoming music project will be called Foreign Tongues. And Ryan Reynolds says he's completely gutted that Wrexham have missed out on the Championship playoffs. The actor is co-owner of the football club, who faced a draw against Middlesbrough. That's the latest from Radio News Hub. I'm Lucy Gorman-Lee.
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1: Cloudy for most with outbreaks of rain, possibly heavy and thundery. Driest in eastern England with warm spells of sunshine, a low of 9 degrees Celsius.
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Welcome back to part two. It's Gary C here on Vectis, revealing all the contrasting styles of soul music. We just had some vintage R&B, Barbara Lynn, You'll Lose a Good Thing. And then we kicked off with some vintage house, Ches Damer and Ron Trent, Foot Therapy, on the Prescription label. If you see anything on the Prescription label, snap it up. 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

Nina Simone there from an album of remixes on Verve of all her greatest hits. 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

Bit of classic Northern Soul for you there. That's Marvin Gaye himself, and This Love-Stained Heart is This Love-Starved Heart is Killing Me. Got released on the Deptford Soul Club label, and it's easily available after being, you know, impossible to get hold of for years. Next up, my favourite Rolls Royce track, Put Your Money Where Your Mouth Is, from the film Car Wash.

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Dave Lee there, a.k.a. Joey Negro, but this time released as the Sunburst Band. Like Locksmith, it was also called Far Beyond. Next up, one you all know, Otis Redding and Aretha, but this time it's the Adiva version of Respect.

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Chaka Khan there and the much sampled Fate. And sadly, we're at the end of the show, but if you like things soulful, there's an all-day soul bash going on at the High Street Bar in Ventnor with some of the island's top DJs. It starts in mid-afternoon and will go on till very late. The last one was, well, it was almost a rave, and it's free to get in. And I'll be back on Tuesday with the reggae show. Stay listening, because Kieran's coming up with his new music podcast. Taking us to a close, we've got the Kenny Dope remix of Dazzle's Dazzle Me, and we might squeeze in some more Quincy Jones. See you, everybody.

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1: The Prime Minister says protesters have a responsibility to call out hateful chants at pro-Palestine marches. Our reporter Ben Monse has more.
2: Sir Keir Starmer says people attending Gaza protests must challenge chants such as globalise the Intifada, following concerns over rising anti-Semitism after the Golders Green stabbing. The Prime Minister says he supports the right to protest, but believes tougher action may be needed against certain phrases. It comes as the terror threat level in the UK has been raised to severe, meaning a terror attack is highly likely.
1: The Met Police say four people are in hospital with gunshot wounds after an incident in South London. Shots were fired from a vehicle in Brixton in the early hours of Saturday morning. A 25-year-old man remains in a life-threatening condition. Extra police are being sent to Southend after two teenagers suffered knife wounds during a brawl involving 30 young people. Essex police say they were called to the Seaside's High Street on Friday night. A 15-year-old boy has been arrested on suspicion of causing grievous bodily harm and remains in custody. Organs donated by an 8-year-old boy have saved four lives. Theo Kempthorne died suddenly in 2024 after suffering from brain damage. Gemma Kempthorne, Theo's mother, says conversations about organ donation need to be had by families.
3: It's important to have those conversations, and they're not the nicest conversations to have, but they just, if you have a conversation about it, doesn't mean to say that anything is going to happen. And in the darkest of times, organ donation, there can be some light.
1: A new picture of Princess Charlotte has been shared to celebrate her 11th birthday. The Prince and Princess of Wales posted the pic, which shows Charlotte walking in a field of daisies, on social media. And the next bunch of celebrities to enter the Traitor's Castle have been announced. 21 famous faces will travel to the Scottish Highlands. From Radio News Hub, I'm Lucy Gorman-Lee.
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1: Cloudy for most with outbreaks of rain, possibly heavy and thundery. Driest in eastern England with warm spells of sunshine, a low of 9 degrees Celsius.
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9: Kieran Thompson here with your Friday Tea Time show here until 6pm. Joined in the studio today by Jake Curran. Hi, Jake. Hello. I need to put your mic up. There you go.
10: Hello.
9: I'm not doing well this morning. This morning. See, there's a sign. Thanks for coming in.
10: Thanks for having me. Yeah.
9: Good to have you in. How you doing? Sunny day? It's nice.
10: It's sunny, yeah. I know Fugo Kid was in. I was speaking to him earlier this morning, speaking to him last night as well ahead of this interview. I've been at Vectis a lot recently. I've not been here for like years. I last came here when I was in year four, and then I've been here recently in like the last couple of weeks. Yeah.
9: How many years ago was that for you? Like 10, 11?
10: What am I? I'm 20 now.
9: You've been like 9.
10: Yeah, quite ago, yeah.
9: That's upsetting. Yeah, I didn't need that in my life. But, you know, thank you for parting with that evidence. Yeah, no, it's good to have you in. I know you're only in a few days ago with Rufus, mm-hmm. who's released a jazz EP.
10: I've been setting up a lot of interviews for here, yeah, haven't I, yeah.
9: Yeah, I mean, that's the thing. For the uninitiated, Jake, you do PR for local bands.
10: Yeah.
9: And essentially, this is quite a big week, isn't it? Because we've had White Noise, and it's Record Store Day tomorrow. How's your feet?
10: Yeah, it's been busy. A lot of people were releasing stuff like ahead of White Noise. So Willow Fly had a thing right out before White Noise. Yep. Rufus came out a couple of weeks, had a thing out a couple of weeks ago. Ruby's just released a new single today. Mm-hmm. So there's a lot going on in the local music scene at the moment, yeah.
9: It's an amazing time for it as well, because we had, you know, you have five acts up for White Noise on Wednesday. Fugo Kid, one, new music out now, new EP, UFOs. 5 Degrees North airing yesterday, talking about their brilliant new single, which we'll play you out of the break, actually. We'll play the new single, Red River.
10: They were last year's winners, of course, yeah.
9: Yeah, they did the main stage, and yeah. That was incredible. then you've got Ruby, who has new music out this week, doing Ventnor Exchange tomorrow for Record Store Day. Willow Fi, who, when they played the Isle of Wight Festival last year, they'd done, like, 2 gigs or something.
10: Yeah.
9: They were really new.
10: And their new single, Cave, is out now, isn't it?
9: So they've got new music yeah. out as well. It's a really, really rich time for Isle of Wight music.
10: Well, so does Georgia Nicole as well. Georgia yeah. released an EP a few days ago as well. So,
9: yes.
10: yeah, of the five nominees, I think all of them, even Jay Eatwell released a single like right before the... Yeah. yeah so they are... Yeah, a lot of new music.
9: Yeah, it's a really... Yeah, sorry, I had 5 Degrees North, of course. You're saying they won last year. Of course they weren't in this year's. I was thinking... I mistook...
10: They were there. They were there that evening. Lots of past winners. I saw Beth Brookfield as well.
9: Yeah. Well, that's the thing. It's really good to have... I guess there's a collective, isn't there, on the Isle of Wight of musicians who get to know each other.
10: Yeah.
9: You only have to look at Guy from Coach Party, who's got Pet Lounge, but also he's in Panda Swim, you know, so yeah. it's quite organic on the island.
10: Yeah.
9: We'll talk a bit more about this after the break. I think I wrote questions. This is going to be conversational. But we'll go to the news in a second. We'll play you the new single, 5 Degrees North, new single, Red River, out of this. And I was going to play Fugo Kid, and I might still, but I might see if, whilst we're off there, I might see if there's something you specifically while playing. We'll play that instead.
10: Yeah.
9: But yeah, news, sports headlines, and then after that, 5 Degrees North, brilliant 5 Degrees North from the Isle of Wight with Red River coming up.

0: New single out now from 5 Degrees North. They were in the studio yesterday. They played Strings last night. They're doing AAA Records this weekend. It's the busiest 3 days of their lives, probably. And they played the Isle of Wight Festival last year, so actually probably not true. New single from 5 Degrees North. Still in the studio with Jake Curran. Hi, Jake. How
1: are
0: you
1: still
0: doing?
1: Still here, yeah. Hello.
0: Thank you for coming along. I mean, you know how our radio studio works. You do a show over in Bournemouth, don't you?
1: I know. I'm a Bournemouth student radio Thursday nights at 8 p.m. The Folk and Country Show. Cool. I get lots of guests on. Yeah,
0: yeah,
1: it's so fun.
0: You listed a couple of previous ones earlier, but list them and then tell us who you've got coming up this week.
1: Oh, who have I had? I've had some impressive people for student radio. I think Joan Armour Trading, Judy Collins. I had Jethro Tull this week. Next week I've got Jim Lauderdale, who's a country singer. And I think I've got Ben Allman as well, the local folk singer.
0: Yeah.
1: So it's a nice variety, yeah.
0: That's really strong. It's, you know, like, I started at Vectis in 2014. Then after a year, I turned around to Ian here and said, I think I might go and study this. And I went to Bournemouth and did a radio MA. And just any experience in front of a mic in the student setting is amazing. So, yeah, I mean, are you enjoying it? Is it something that you want to do more of over at there?
1: Yeah, I don't know. I've been doing it for... I hadn't done any radio until I started there October. Obviously, my family's got a history with the radio, but it's my first time I was doing it. And, yeah, it's fun. From the second show onwards, I had a guest. I like the interviewing aspect of it. You get to speak to a lot of people you wouldn't usually speak to.
0: Well, it's... I mean, it's one of those things where, like... They push you to do things that you're not used to, right?
1: Mm-hmm.
0: So I'd only done music radio, and I think when I said to the course leader over there, Joe, I said to her, I really want to do music radio. Her heart sank a little bit because she wanted me to be sort of like a creative, like, I don't know how to even explain it, like a... She wanted me to be Radio 4, and I probably could have been, but that wasn't exactly what I was into it for. But, yeah, it's good to try a variety of things, right?
1: Absolutely, yeah.
0: So, the Isle of Wight music scene, that's what I've sort of got you into chat about today. This is very much sort of a, you know, read what you know thing, given that I was doing the show this afternoon. We've got Record Store Day coming up tomorrow. We've had a busy week with White Noise. Firstly, were you at White Noise?
1: I was there. It was packed, yeah. I knew loads of people there. The crowd was amazing.
0: I missed it. I was having to do work in London on the days. I wasn't going to make it back in time, but...
1: It was my first one. I'd never been before. It's always clashed with other events I'm at or something, and...
0: Well, it's always good, you know. And you had, of course, winner is Fugo Kid, who was in, the studio like an hour and a half ago. So, yeah. How was that? How was that for you?
1: Jack's Fugo Kid's performance was amazing. The band sounded great. It was only their second gig with a band.
0: Yeah.
1: And the crowd was really there. The walk-on was just insane. It was like watching a proper famous act.
0: Yeah.
1: But all of the nominees were great. I mean, Jay, well... I'd seen him a couple of times. I've seen Ruby countless times.
0: Yeah.
1: George is brilliant. Willowfly, yeah, they only recently just released their debut single, so there's lots to come from Willowfly, I think.
0: Well, that's good as well, because it's when they came onto the... when we interviewed them at the Isle of Wight Festival last year, they had only... I think it was their third ever gig, and they hadn't, like... They'd done nothing, essentially, at the time. They didn't release music, but they were in the White Noise final last year. And, yeah, they, for a band who were headlining the Platform One tent last year, that's a really big deal, and it was really good for them to be able to do that at the Isle of Wight Festival on, like, your third or fourth ever gig.
1: They've recorded a lot over the summer, so I think there's some more music on the way. I can't say too much, but...
0: That's great.
1: I'll let them do their own thing. I think they're coming in here in a few days anyway,
0: That's exciting as well. It'd be good to have. We're going to play you their new single in a minute, but I've written a series of questions, and like I say, I think this is going to be more conversational.
1: Yeah.
0: But, sort of, did you always think you'd be doing music PR when you were going through, like, high school and things, or is this sort of just something that you've...
1: No, it came out of nowhere. It started with The Pill. We were talking about Rufus, so I was here with Rufus a couple of weeks ago, and I knew Rufus through sixth form. We both did A-level music. He was like, oh, come and see my band The Pill, and then I went, oh, okay, let's... I'll get you in the Isle of Wight County Press regarding their debut single, Bale of Hay.
0: Mm-hmm.
1: And then I kind of picked up a few more people from there. Ruby was the next one. Ruby passed me on to 5 Degrees North, and I've sort of... Yeah, I work with a lot of people now. Even Vectis Radio's Amy Jolliffe.
0: Of course, yeah. Amy. Yeah, one for Amy. And, like, you going to the Isle of Wight Festival every year, you see these acts. It seems like it's... I know it's like a weekend party for them, that the Platform 110, and then sometimes over at Kashmir as well. I think 5 Degrees North did 3 gigs last year, given they also did the main stage. So it's a good community, right? You all sort of know each other and get on really well.
1: Absolutely, yeah. I met Rhianne from Wet Leg for the first time last week well. She was at Strings. I was watching Grade 2, who, again, they just released a great new album. I think it's their 5th album. And Rhianne was in the audience.
0: Oh, that's cool.
1: So
0: that's
1: good. We were talking about adult music scene, actually, and we were talking about Fugo Kid. They were saying it was Lava LaRue was with Rhianne, and they were both saying they're big fans of Fugo Kid.
0: Yeah. I think Lava LaRue, Lava LaRue is not an Isle of Wight artist, but I think their stuff is brilliant as well. Is it called Starplay, their last album? I can't remember what the album's called now, but they've got an EP out at the moment. But I thought that album's wonderful. It's really, you know, it's good to see that it has an Isle of Wight influence as well. They've got a track called Sandown Beach on there as well. Mm. And anyway, I'm going off on one at the moment. How did you come to get to know the band we just played there then, 5 Degrees North? Was it just purely passed on by Ruby?
1: Yeah, Ruby had been talking about me to them, and then they got in touch saying, oh, could you set up an Isle of Wight radio interview for us? So I said, oh, yeah, I can try. And then it did, and then I've sort of ended up working with them ever since, because they have a single out every now and then. It was great to work with them backstage at the Isle of Wight Festival last year. I was out at Wetherspoons with them last night after their gig at Strings. They pulled a great crowd. It was very good, to be fair, yeah.
0: Brilliant. And is this sort of... I said just before earlier that you didn't think you were going to do this when you were younger. Is this the sort of music that you listened to when you were younger in high school and all? You'd listen to
1: I listened to everything, yeah.
0: Yeah.
1: A lot of folk and country music. I listen to a lot of bluegrass, but I listen to a lot of stuff. You wouldn't say I'm a massive hip-hop fan, but, I mean, Fugo Kid's been everywhere recently. Mm. And, I will listen to a lot of stuff, and that's why I work with a lot of different people, because I don't really... Yeah, I like a bit of everything.
0: Yeah.
1: Yeah.
0: But we're saying off-air as well, this is a golden age for Isle of Wight music. Do you have any other recommendations? What's for the listeners not got to yet?
1: Who have we mentioned? As I said, Grade 2 album's really, new album's really good. They're obviously quite big. They, you know, will tour out in Europe quite a lot. And I think Coach Party are leaving to go on an America tour, like, tomorrow or something. So, who else would I say? There's a lot of, like, older bands as well. You go back on, like, the Solent Records catalogue in the 1970s, and there was a band called Stormtrooper who did a reunion gig recently, and that was their first gig since like 1977 or something.
0: Oh wow!
1: There's a lot of the adult music scene that people don't necessarily know, and I think a lot of new music on the way. I know there's a few people that I'm going to work with when they release new music. Yeah.
0: The Pet Lounge album, I think, has been brilliant this year. It's one of my favourite Isle of Wight releases of this year so far. I think that's great. Loads to come up then. Loads of exciting stuff to come. You're 20. How are you doing this much when you're 20? When I was 20, I was eating Pringles on the sofa. It's something to really aspire to. I think it's a great case.
1: I've been doing a lot of stuff for a long time. I run the co-run the Isle of Wight Story Festival, which we do at Key Arts. I've been doing that for 5 years now, so that's a quarter of my life, yeah.
0: How do you sleep? Do you eat? it's something to really aspire to. Congratulations on it. We're running slightly out of time. It feels like we've only been talking for about 3 minutes, but we haven't. We will play one more local track. This came out today. I'll let you sort of, you know, give a little bit of introduction to this,
1: because this is Willowfly.
0: Yeah, this is Willowfly. We spoke to them at the Isle of Wight Festival last year, but they've done a lot since then.
1: Yeah, this came out, it was the day before White Noise, so it was earlier this week, I think. This is a great track. It's a short one, it's only like 2 minutes or something, but I want to say Beth wrote it. This is great. They spent a lot of time in the studio working towards this new music. I'm looking forward to... Well, I know there's some stuff on the way. Hopefully some mainland gigs. And I really like Willowfly. I used to be in a band with Tyler when I did Saturday Rock School.
0: Yeah.
1: I used to be in a band with Tyler. I used to be in a band with Fugo Kid as well, actually. So I've worked with a lot, yeah. This is Willowfly. This is Cave. This is a great song, yeah.
0: Wonderful. Well, thank you, Jake, for coming in.
1: Thank you for having
0: me. Catch up at the festival. I'll see you there. We'll speak again. Yeah. But, new from Willowfly, Cave. We'll

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Georgia Nicole with Rising Sun, new from the Isle of Wight artist. And before that, thank you very much to Jake Curran for coming on. He introduced us to Willowfly with their debut release, Cave. This is the New Music Podcast. We're just going to spend another 15 minutes or so playing great Isle of Wight music, including this, an artist which was mentioned quite a lot in that interview we held with Jake last Friday. Now, this is Fugo Kid, who is going to be playing the main stage of the Isle of Wight Festival this year. The young hip-hop artist, who I think is only around 18, 19 years old now, has been involved in countless things, really, already, not least White Noise, which he won, and means he gets to play the Isle of Wight Festival main stage next year. He's released a new EP. This track is called UFOs. It's the title track of the EP.

0: You've just listened to UFOs, written and produced by Fugo Kid. To listen again, please press 1.
1: Yeah, great stuff from Fugo Kid. That is UFOs. The EP of the same name is out now. It's only 12 minutes long. Really nice short little EP and introduction to Fugo Kid, who will be playing the Isle of Wight Festival main stage. Also playing the Isle of Wight Festival main stage is Wet Leg, and we'll play them in a few minutes' time. But first, Ugly Ozzo, who is back with a new EP out at the end of April. I think it's actually 1st of May it comes out, in about 9-10 days' time. Something like that. I can't remember. What's the date today? Oh, it depends if you listen to this on Wednesday or Saturday. I think today's the 22nd. Which means Saturday's 25th, which means, yeah, we're only about a week away from it. Anyway, Ugly Ozzo with Jackpot.

Wet Leg with Obvious. Now, that's been recorded for the Help 2 compilation, which came out a few weeks ago. Very good cause, very worthy cause. It's great to have new music from Wet Leg, a track they've been playing with for a few years but never released. Before that, Ugly Ozzo, also from the Isle of Wight, with Jackpot. One last track to give you, and this is Panda Swim from then.

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2: Four people have been taken to hospital with gunshot wounds after shots were fired from a vehicle in South London. Police say they were called to Cold Harbour Lane in Brixton in the early hours of Saturday. A 25-year-old man remains in a life-threatening condition. Extra police officers are being sent to patrol Southend. It's after two teenagers suffered knife wounds during a brawl involving 30 young people on Friday. Essex police say a 15-year-old boy has been arrested on suspicion of causing grievous bodily harm and remains in custody. Organs donated by an 8-year-old boy have saved four lives. Theo Kempthorne was born with a brain condition and died in 2024 from brain damage. His mother, Gemma Kempthorne, wants to honour Theo through her activism.
3: For me personally, it's not helped grief. I'm not going to sit here and say it's helped grief in any way. However, I know there's people out there who are able to make memories now because of Theo. My goal now is to keep Theo's name alive.
2: It's the 100-year anniversary of the five-day week. New research from Henley Business School has shown that introducing a longer weekend will increase productivity at work. Dr. Rita Fontina says that a four-day week may improve gender inequalities.
4: When men have a four-day week and they are in a household with children, they tend to be more involved as fathers. Usually it's women who require part-time work and that requires a pay cut. Women would not be penalised by pay cuts.
2: A new cohort of stars have been announced for Celebrity Traitors. 21 contestants will enter the Scottish castle in the Highlands, including comedians Ramesh Ranganathan and James Acaster, and actress Miranda Hart. The BBC say the show will be back on our screens this autumn. And the Rolling Stones are back. The band have announced their upcoming music project will be called Foreign Tongues. From Radio News Hub, I'm Lucy Gorman-Lee.
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2: Sunshine and showers breaking out, particularly in the south, with the driest and brightest conditions across northern Scotland, a high of 19 degrees Celsius.
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1: Hello, welcome along to the latest in a long line of editions of My Generation. 2 hours of music from the 1960s, from mainly the UK and the USA, but we will include occasionally bands or artists from the Netherlands and the Down Under, so to speak. Australia and New Zealand might get an airing. And if you want to hear anything from that part of the world, let me know. I'll see if I can put it on the old dance set.
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started off this week with The Searchers and their hit version of Someday We're Gonna Love Again. That was originally by Barbara Lewis, and she wasn't very happy that The Searchers had the hit with it here in the UK. And we followed that with the Shangri-Las, Shadow Morton's girl group from the 60s. Give him a great big kiss, and spelling love, L-U-V. Well, teenagers were rebellious back in the 1960s. For example, we've got Keith Moon coming up now.

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Four Tops and their version of I've Got a Feeling. Before that, we heard Keith Moon from the ill-fated film All This of World War II, singing the Beatles' When I'm 64. Some sunshine pop coming up now from a band called the Alan Copeland Singers. And this is called You're More Fun

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1: Well, you see, it's the other side of the record, the one no one ever plays. You know that one?
2: The Alan Copeland Singers back there, and You're More Fun. Now, the A-side, B-side, which is a single, hit single, for P.P. Arnold here in the UK in the 60s. The A-side was covered by a number of artists, originally an album track by Cat Stevens. But the B-side of this single was a song called Speak to Me.

0: Pepe Arnold, and the first cut is the deepest, and the B-side of that single in the 60s, a song called Speak to Me.
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12: This is Gary Jackson with My Generation. Cosmic.

Two songs that really should have made the British charts but didn't. Although the first one was a bit out there, wasn't it? Buffalo Springfield and a great tune called Expecting to Fly. I think that was written by Neil Young. And we followed that with Tony Jackson after he'd left the Searchers and a single he released called Stage Door. Again, wasn't a hit, but should have been. Now it's time for the Frogman. Ooh, ooh.

0: Clarence Frogman Henry and Ain't Got No Home, followed by The Howlin' Wolf and The Red Rooster, both of those releases originally on the Chess record label. And of course the Rolling Stones covered The Red Rooster, and I don't know if it still is, but for many, many years it was the only blues song to make number one on the British pop charts.
1: The same difference. Different songs that share a title.

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the wonderful sound of Simon Dupree and the Big Sound, and a song that disappeared without trace when it was released in the 1960s, but the record company gave it, used it as the title track of an all-encompassing compilation of their work in the 1960s. Part of My Past was the title of that collection and that song. Before that, of course, Pink Floyd and See Emily Play. Now, you can get in touch with the show. The email address is gary@greatoldies.co.uk. Can't play songs live, but I'll put it in a show in future weeks, a future couple of weeks, more likely, if you come through with a request. And Tom's done that. He said, I've just seen Elkie Brooks on her farewell tour. She was brilliant. He said, but she didn't make any records in the 60s, did she? Oh, yes, she did.

One of pop music's great troopers. That's not an unkind description. It wasn't meant to be. Elkie Brooks and The Way You Do The Things You Do. She was making records like that in about 1965. Then she joined a weird out there group for one album called Dada. Then Vinegar Joe in the 1970s. And then went on to have great success, finally, as a solo performer. Now, the songwriting feature, this time round, is Screaming Jay Hawkins.

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1: The Prime Minister says protesters have a responsibility to call out hateful chants at pro-Palestine marches. Our reporter Ben Monsey has more.
2: Keir Starmer says people attending Gaza protests must challenge chants such as "Globalise the Intifada" following concerns over rising anti-Semitism after the Golders Green stabbing. The Prime Minister says he supports the right to protest but believes tougher action may be needed against certain phrases. It comes as the terror threat level in the UK has been raised to severe, meaning a terror attack is highly likely.
1: The Met Police say four people are in hospital with gunshot wounds after an incident in South London. Shots were fired from a vehicle in Brixton in the early hours of Saturday morning. A 25-year-old man remains in a life-threatening condition. Extra police are being sent to Southend after two teenagers suffered knife wounds during a brawl involving 30 young people. Essex police say they were called to the Seaside's High Street on Friday night. A 15-year-old boy has been arrested on suspicion of causing grievous bodily harm and remains in custody. Organs donated by an 8-year-old boy have saved four lives. Theo Kempthorne died suddenly in 2024 after suffering from brain damage. Gemma Kempthorne, Theo's mother, says conversations about organ donation need to be had by families.
3: So it's important to have those conversations, and they're not the best they're not the nicest conversations to have, but they just because you have a conversation about it doesn't mean to say that anything is going to happen. And in the darkest of times, organ donation there can be some light.
1: A new picture of Princess Charlotte has been shared to celebrate her 11th birthday. The Prince and Princess of Wales posted the pic, which shows Charlotte walking in a field of daisies, on social media. And the next bunch of celebrities to enter the Traitor's Castle have been announced. 21 famous faces will travel to the Scottish Highlands. From Radio News Hub, I'm Lucy Gorman-Lee.
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1: Sunshine and showers breaking out, particularly in the south, with the driest and brightest conditions across northern Scotland, a high of 19 degrees Celsius.
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8: We're going to do a song that the Right Honourable Gentleman has never heard.

That's The Action from a Polydor album that was never released in 1969 when they recorded it for the label. Maybe before its time. Sounded a bit like Oasis to me. And a song called Something to Say. This is the song The Action are probably best remembered for.

the action, and I'll keep on holding on. That's the Marvelettes song, of course, and they were involved in the 14-hour Technicolor Dream back in the 1960s, whatever that was. I have no idea. It wouldn't have been my scene whatsoever. But they were a blue-eyed soul band and, of course, moved with the times in 1969, but a bit too quick for Polydor Records. Now, David Bowie from the 1960s, and he's in a very happy mood.

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0: Joni Mitchell and the Circle Game. I think 1969 was that album, could have been 68, followed of course by the Beatles from 64 and the 2023 stereo remix of Can't Buy Me Love.
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Joe Cocker and Delta Lady, standing wet and naked in the garden. For goodness sake, I would get blood pressure tablets to listen to those lyrics. And that was all about Rita Coolidge, apparently.

0: That's a few years before Judy in Disguise. John Fred and his Playboy Band from 1964 on a medley of Boogie Chillin' and Walking with Frankie, I think the other song was called. Now we're off to before the Beatles arrived on the scene.
1: It's time for three before the Beatles, whoever they were.

Three before the Beatles there, then we started off with Johnny Mathis and My Love For You, a big hit for him. Followed that with a big hit for Brian Hyland, Sealed With A Kiss. And we finished off with Linda Scott, who told every little star on one of her hits and was trying to repeat it there with a song called Never In A Million Years. Sadly for Linda, I don't think it made the British charts anyway. This next song did, but it didn't get as high as my memory suggests it might have. It is Marmalade and a song called Wait For Me, Mary Ann. Hey!

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The Mindbenders, without Wayne Fontana, and a hit they had in the 1960s called Ashes to Ashes. Now the slip disc for this week, and it sounds like this. Any idea who that is and what the song's called? Don't bother contacting the studio. I'll play it for you in about 10 minutes' time. Now a couple of summery tunes, and we'll start with Steve Lawrence.

0: Steve Lawrence, and Can't Wait for Summer. No, me neither. Followed by the Safaris, and a song called Summer Nights. Now we're going back to the two vintage tunes, and both of these tracks are taken from one of those great Ace label compilation CDs, Roaring Rock and Roll from the 1950s.
1: Here are this week's vintage tunes. God Save the King. King. King. King. King. King.

two rock and rollers there, or maybe rhythm and blues, a bit of doo-wop, the Teen Queens, and a song called Rock Everybody, and we followed them with Dolly Cooper, singing all about her man. Yeah, that was a song called My Man. This band in 1968 had a minor hit with this song. They were called The Cymbals, and this is Bye Bye Baby.

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1: Four people have been taken to hospital with gunshot wounds after shots were fired from a vehicle in South London. Police say they were called to Cold Harbour Lane in Brixton in the early hours of Saturday. A 25-year-old man remains in a life-threatening condition. Extra police officers are being sent to patrol Southend. It's after two teenagers suffered knife wounds during a brawl involving 30 young people on Friday. Essex police say a 15-year-old boy has been arrested on suspicion of causing grievous bodily harm and remains in custody. Organs donated by an 8-year-old boy have saved four lives. Theo Kempthorne was born with a brain condition and died in 2024 from brain damage. His mother, Gemma Kempthorne, wants to honour Theo through her activism.
2: For me, personally, it's not helped grief. I'm not going to sit here and say it's helped grief in any way. However, I know there's people out there who are able to make memories now because of Theo. My goal now is to keep Theo's name alive.
1: It's the 100-year anniversary of the five-day week. New research from Henley Business School has shown that introducing a longer weekend will increase productivity at work. Dr. Rita Fontina says that a four-day week may improve gender inequalities.
3: When men have a four-day week and they are in a household with children, they tend to be more involved as fathers. Usually it's women who require part-time work and that requires a pay cut. Women would not be penalised by pay cuts.
1: A new cohort of stars have been announced for Celebrity Traitors. 21 contestants will enter the Scottish castle in the Highlands, including comedians Ramesh Ranganathan and James Acaster, and actress Miranda Hart. The BBC say the show will be back on our screens this autumn. And the Rolling Stones are back. The band have announced their upcoming music project will be called Foreign Tongues. From Radio News Hub, I'm Lucy Gorman-Lee.
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1: Sunshine and showers breaking out, particularly in the south, with the driest and brightest conditions across northern Scotland, a high of 19 degrees Celsius.
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0: with Talking Thoughts. Here's Maggie Curry.
1: Now, a pause for thought. Knowing when to let someone go. It's common to maintain a relationship because we feel the other person needs us, or we believe that they will eventually change. We may also be afraid of hurting the other person or feel insecure in our ability to find new relationships. But knowing when to end a relationship and acknowledging that the pain will pass can often prevent greater pain and feelings of loss in the long run. Just as a good relationship can have a positive impact on your life, stressful, draining or imbalanced relationships can have negative effects on your health and well-being. If you're in a relationship that isn't satisfying or one that has become unhealthy for you, rather than spending energy attempting to fix the problem or complaining, ask yourself what you really want from the relationship. Consider whether the other person truly considers your feelings or if they are willing to change their behaviour. Ask yourself if you've often thought about ending the relationship or if you feel your bonds have broken. While every relationship has ups and downs, when there are more downs than ups or the two of you are bringing out the worst in each other, it may be time to sever the connection. Be honest with yourself and your answers, even if the truth is painful. Relationships thrive on honesty, communication, mutual caring and time spent together. When one or more of these elements are missing, it may be that relationship, no matter how passionate, simply isn't worth it. It's far better to end a relationship that doesn't feel right than to hold on to it and languish in feelings of anger or resentment. Moving on without struggle, on the other hand, can be the door that leads you to a more nurturing relationship in the future.
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1: Hello, my name is Jack and I like video games. As I said last week, at home I have a Wii console and an Xbox, which is my favourite. I have lots of video games at home. I love to play online with my friends and we like to play wrestling and racing games. In this week's podcast, I want to talk about kart racing games. I have a few games like this and it is my favourite style. The most famous game in this style is Mario Kart. If you haven't heard of Mario Kart, what's wrong with you? Another game in this style is Nickelodeon Kart Racers 3 Slime Speedway. This features characters like SpongeBob SquarePants, Teenage Mutant Ninja Turtles, Garfield, and other Nickelodeon cartoon characters. Both games are very similar because you pick your favourite character and increase their upgrade or upgrade their abilities whilst choosing a racetrack to drive around. I love to play these games online with my friends. If I play Mario Kart Wii, I play as Luigi, who is Mario's brother. Luigi has green clothes and blue eyes. If I played Nickelodeon Kart Racers 3, I play as Lincoln Loud. Oliver has never heard of Lincoln Loud. Oliver, what is wrong with you? You are missing out on an amazing TV show. He plays a character with 10 sisters. Wow. My name is Jack, and next week I will pick a different game to review. Thanks for listening. As my favourite character always says when he wins a race, Luigi number 1.

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1: The Prime Minister says protesters have a responsibility to call out hateful chants at pro-Palestine marches. Our reporter Ben Monsey has more.
2: Sir Keir Starmer says people attending Gaza protests must challenge chants such as globalise the Intifada following concerns over rising anti-Semitism after the Golders Green stabbing. The Prime Minister says he supports the right to protest but believes tougher action may be needed against certain phrases. It comes as the terror threat level in the UK has been raised to severe, meaning a terror attack is highly likely.
1: The Met Police say four people are in hospital with gunshot wounds after an incident in South London. Shots were fired from a vehicle in Brixton in the early hours of Saturday morning. A 25-year-old man remains in a life-threatening condition. Extra police are being sent to Southend after two teenagers suffered knife wounds during a brawl involving 30 young people. Essex police say they were called to the Seaside's High Street on Friday night. A 15-year-old boy has been arrested on suspicion of causing grievous bodily harm and remains in custody. Organs donated by an 8-year-old boy have saved four lives. Theo Kempthorne died suddenly in 2024 after suffering from brain damage. Gemma Kempthorne, Theo's mother, says conversations about organ donation need to be had by families.
3: So it's important to have those conversations, and they're not the best conversations to have, but they just because you have a conversation about it doesn't mean to say that anything is going to happen. And in the darkest of times, organ donation, there can be some light.
1: A new picture of Princess Charlotte has been shared to celebrate her 11th birthday. The Prince and Princess of Wales posted the pic, which shows Charlotte walking in a field of daisies on social media. And the next bunch of celebrities to enter the Traitor's Castle have been announced. 21 famous faces will travel to the Scottish Highlands. From Radio News Hub, I'm Lucy Gorman-Lee.
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1: Sunshine and showers breaking out, particularly in the south, with the driest and brightest conditions across northern Scotland.